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107.5 KZL, another Thirsty Thursday. 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

She'll be alright. 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

She'll be all right. 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

0: And this might be a medical issue that I need to get checked out. You ever go back to bed and sometimes the air feels thick? Like when you're breathing, and I don't know if it's mental or not.
1: That's got to be mental.
2: What do you mean when you go back to bed? You've woken up?
0: I get
2: up
0: the pee, and then I lay down. That's when I notice it the most. And then I feel like, sometimes on vacation, maybe because the air is different.
2: Mm-hmm.
0: Like I feel like the air is thick, and in my mind, I'm like, am I not breathing right? This is like
1: is it,
0: recently.
1: It would be thin, right, if you couldn't breathe right.
0: It feels thick. It feels...
2: I don't think that sounds
0: that's
2: familiar.
0: That's not good, right?
3: Mm-mm. Yeah, I don't know.
2: No.
0: All right. Call my doctor.
2: I did that thing with COVID where I was smelling cigarette smoke.
0: Yeah, I feel like the air's thick, and then in my mind, I'm thinking, am I not breathing right? Am I suffocating or something?
2: Do you have a crease in your neck that you need to straighten out?
0: No, I'll straighten my neck out. I'll turn a fan on. That usually helps.
2: Uh-huh.
0: And I've noticed usually when I'm out of town, I feel that way. Like the air's not circulating a certain way. If I'm
1: it depends where you are. It could be different latitudes.
2: It could also be allergies. You used to have
0: allergies. Bad, and I don't anymore.
2: So, but maybe it's a weird leftover.
0: And I didn't want to ask WebMD yet because I didn't want to know how close I was to death.
1: Yeah, that is true.
2: You died yesterday.
0: I'll ask. I'll take it for you. Hang on.
1: Hey, let me ask you this. You know when we were talking about sleeping on your arm and then you wake up and you can't feel it?
2: Yes.
1: And I literally like, oh my God, what I do is going to get chopped off. If your body didn't wake you up, let's say you had a drunken wine night, and I believe your body's waking you up because it's like, there's a problem. Let's say you slept through it for another 4 hours. Would you have to get your arm chopped off? Is it the circulation or a nerve?
2: I think it's your circulation.
1: Well, if the circulation, you're not getting blood flow to your extremity, you would think that would be a problem.
2: I have never had a drunken episode where I didn't feel my arm being asleep. That always, no matter what, gets me up.
0: I think that would have been something. I've thought about that too, Jason. Like, if you laid on side too long or your arm was in a weird spot? I think it had to be something extreme because, you know, like growing up, your parents was like, don't swallow gum. It'll stay in your stomach for 7 years. I think you had heard like, hey, your Uncle Larry had to get his arm amputated because he slept too long or he got drunk or whatever.
2: Mm-hmm.
0: Or stuff about like quicksand that we thought was going to be a problem growing up.
2: And it's not.
0: And it's clearly not. So, I don't know.
2: Mm-hmm.
0: You would think you would have heard somebody of the thousands of people you know, like there'd be a lot of people walking around with no arms.
1: It does say frequent or prolonged numbness or tingling that spreads to your face or legs could indicate nerve damage or circulation issues. But I don't know what would happen because I can't even move my finger. Like, I can't move my fingers.
2: I know. It's the worst. It's a very, very uncomfortable feeling. And I do know with my dad,

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1: Have something?
2: Yeah, so I've sifted through the You're Dying of Cancer.
0: Oh,
1: okay, good. That's good.
2: We'll move past WebMD. All that. So when you feel like you have thick air, it often indicates something known as air hunger. So, of course, you're hungry for air.
0: Of course you are. Of course.
1: Oh, my gosh. Now I'm hungry for air.
2: While thick air is not a medical term, it likely describes...
0: There's anybody on the face of the planet who's going to have air hunger.
3: If there's a chance of eating something, it's air.
2: Jared's body needs so much food, it's eating air at a rapid pace.
0: I can't get enough.
1: Is this diet air? I don't want diet air.
2: It does say it's more psychological, and what's happening is you're focusing on it so much that then it becomes more of a problem.
3: Oh my gosh.
0: Okay.
1: Eating air.
2: Yeah. And so most of it is like anxiety, panic attack, stress.
1: Yeah. It's happened in the last year.
0: Okay.
1: So that makes sense.
0: It does make sense.
3: It usually happens when your payment for the attorney
0: Yes.
1: I get a text and an email alert, and that night I'm eating air, boy.
0: God, I'm so hungry for air.
2: It's basically like you're focusing so much on the process that we automatically do of breathing that you just... You're hungry for air, brother.
0: Okay.
1: Yeah. Okay, that's good to know.
0: Maybe air this hunger. Is the sign. Maybe this is take it as your sign. There's been many that you've avoided. Go see the doctor for like maybe some
1: I go to the doctor all the time.
0: No, maybe, like for the anti-anxiety or something. Yeah.
1: I was on temporary anxiety
0: it
1: medicine.
0: Helped.
1: Yeah, I was on it for like a month. I don't know, a month. It wasn't that long. But yeah, I'm not against that at all.
0: You are hungry for air.
1: Because Katie, and maybe my body's reacting to my very vigorous gym visits recently.
2: Vigorous.
3: I wouldn't make fun of somebody that's starting to go to the gym to make yourself feel better.
0: I'm not making fun of them.
1: I've been 5 times in 2 weeks.
0: Let's look at that.
2: Whoa.
1: Which is 5 times more than I've been in the previous 5 years.
3: Yeah.
0: I support it wholeheartedly.
2: You lifting?
1: Yeah. Yeah, I did. Yeah. And I went with Anna one time. I saw her do her leg workout. I was like, you can never do that if I'm not here.
0: Meanwhile, she's
1: like
0: been
1: bending
0: doing
1: over.
0: The,
1: I'm like, oh my gosh.
0: She's been doing it for years.
1: I'm like, she does like these exotic leg works out. I'm like, whoa. Yeah. Like every guy in there was turning around like, huh?
0: Here's
1: she's not
0: the thing,
1: doing
0: though.
1: To be seen, but it was like, you can't help it.
2: Can you leg work out with your knees?
1: I can do leg, like, I can't like do like leg presses, but I can do like leg extensions and curls. Mm-hmm. But no
3: squat.
1: Do you
3: do anything aerobic or is it just lifting?
1: I do mostly cartwheels.
0: He's been eating air.
1: Cartwheels on the treadmill.
2: Rapid air consumption.
0: Yeah.
1: I do Lamaze mostly, but
2: he's also there for the free pizza.
1: Yeah, I wish.
3: They don't have that anymore.
0: They don't do it.
1: No, it's at the Y too.
2: Oh.
3: I'm glad they don't do it.
1: I still stop by to get the... Oh, they don't do it.
3: No,
1: that's right.
3: They don't. Yeah. I'm glad they don't.
0: Well, why is it that because you can't control yourself,
3: mm-hmm.
0: you Jason. Can't say no, Jason, to the pizza and the donuts that you are glad that
3: Not donuts
0: everybody
3: as
0: else
3: much.
0: Doesn't get it?
2: Make us all suffer.
0: Yeah.
3: I love pizza. It's one of my favorites, though.
0: Okay. Well, lots of people love pizza, and they're excited that they were offering it.
3: Because it's torture when you went through the door. Hey, one last thing. Don't think of this. Do not think of this like tonight.
1: I know what you're doing.
3: No, I'm telling you, don't, because it messes me up. You know how you talk about that you start thinking about that heavy air and you, all of a sudden you realize it's mind over matter. When you wake up for a second and all of a sudden you think, am I going to be able to get back to sleep? And
1: oh, forget it.
3: You can't. Then it's over.
0: Yep.
3: I could be the tiredest ever, go to the bathroom. And as soon as I think, am I going to be able to get it's over.
1: Yep. Mm-hmm.
3: I can't do it. So if you think about it, it's off the table. So try not to do that.
0: I don't say, am I? I say, I'm not gonna. It's
1: right.
0: For real. It's just like, go to sleep, go to sleep, go to sleep. Not going to.
1: It's the worst.
0: Can't.
1: It is the
3: you
1: absolute worst.
3: You can count sheep. Mm-hmm. Sometimes that helps.
0: Whatever. I've tried all the things. Tried meditating. Tried, you know, that thing where they say go from your feet all the way up to your body, up to your head.
1: Yeah, then I get in my head. I'm like, am I doing this right?
0: Yeah.
1: Am I? Where am I? Yeah.
0: And then somehow or another, it's like my brain is able to talk to one side to the other, and it's like, you're still not asleep.
3: Yeah.
0: You're still not asleep.
1: Yeah, right.
0: The whole time.
1: And then you do fall asleep, and then the alarm goes off in 2 seconds.
0: Yes.
1: You're like, okay, I want to die.

0: 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They talk about Christmas in July.
1: This weekend, Hallmark's Christmas in July begins with Christmas at the Fireworks Stand. He's a buff CrossFit competitor with rippling pecs and a bad case of ED, who owns a chain of fireworks stands. She's a smoking hot professional cabinet maker who's trying to balance extreme shyness with a love of hard wood. Is his firecracker a dud? Or will sparks fly? Come on, what are you, a Yankee Doodle dummy? It's Christmas at the Fireworks Stand all this weekend on the Hallmark Channel.
0: Isn't that fun? No, not really. All right, we always try to find ways to help with your relationships. Either you're in one, you're trying to be in one, you've been married, you're dating, whatever the case may be. But it's called the bird theory and why they say it's good for your relationship. We'll explain what it is next. Jeered and Katie in the morning.
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0: The bird theory and why it's good for your relationship. That's next.

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1: Can your relationship survive the bird theory? It's a viral TikTok question. Take a listen.
2: What is the bird theory? This theory is going super viral on TikTok right now because apparently you can tell how strong your relationship is by testing it out. The way you can test this theory is with a very simple prompt of I saw a bird today. And if your spouse turns to you and starts asking questions about the bird, that means your relationship's in good standing.
1: Which makes sense because you put a sentence out there or a statement. And then if they aren't listening to you or they don't care to speak to you, there will be no follow-up.
0: Right. What happens? They're like, so?
3: Yeah, what happens if respond, like I could picture me responding to Carol, WTF.
0: Right.
3: Like I would say it out. Like
0: that's probably not good.
1: Yeah, you want to know
3: I'm responding.
1: You are responding. You want to know how my husband responded? Because I put it to the test.
3: Oh, you did?
1: Yes. I said, I saw a bird today. And he goes, well, that's not very rare for this neighborhood. I was like, I don't like your tone.
3: He responded, yeah. Though.
1: He did. He
0: but
1: responded.
0: But it's not about responding, is it? I thought it's more about how you respond.
1: I think it's...
0: You have to show... I thought what I read is show interest.
1: You have to show some interest. Yeah.
0: Oh, what type of bird? Oh,
3: well, that's interesting. What did she say? I thought it was just like if he responded.
0: I read about it yesterday. Yeah. It said that it was showing interest in whatever the person says... Even as mundane as I saw a bird, then there's follow-up, and there's like, well, what type of bird was it?
1: You have to show genuine interest. Yes. So you have to follow up.
3: Basically, if somebody said that, you can show genuine interest. No, you're not really genuine. You're basically lying. You're basically being fake.
1: But guess what? You're doing it because you love the person who's talking to you. No matter what they're saying, you're going to show some engagement.
3: You might, but it's fake.
0: It doesn't have to be fake.
1: It doesn't.
0: Like, there's times where... I'm sure I know there's stuff that I bring up with Katie, and initially she's probably not interested, but she asks questions.
1: I do a very good job 100%. Of pretending like I am.
0: But I'm saying you do a good job. Yeah. I don't know. Like I was like, maybe she is. Maybe, but then sometimes we get in a conversation, and then vice versa. There'll be stuff she'll bring up about, you know, something that maybe wouldn't be as interesting. But I always ask, like, well, tell me more. And then we start talking about it. I'm like, oh, that's cool. Like, I never thought about it that way.
1: I think that's it's practicing active listening.
0: Because she's in love with me.
1: No.
3: Yeah, I get
1: no.
3: that.
1: Oh, no.
3: I get that.
0: No, but it's also just being a good person.
1: Good person.
3: I get that. But when you say something like, I saw a bird today, that's most 99% of people would say that's weird.
1: Ben did follow it up after he said, well, that's not very rare for the neighborhood.
0: Mm-hmm.
1: Then I just was silent. And then he turned and he was like, well, what kind of bird was it that you saw?
0: That's good.
1: Because I didn't say anything else. I was like, well, this isn't going well. But then he followed up because it was like,
3: weird.
1: Well, why did you bring that up?
0: Yeah. Right.
1: But if you don't care about somebody, it's cool.
3: I would definitely respond like that. That would be so out of the ordinary if Carol said, I saw a bird today.
1: Wouldn't that intrigue you?
3: No.
1: All right, I guess. Okay, here are real life couples who put it to the test.
2: Baby, I saw a bird today.
4: What do you mean you saw a bird?
2: I just saw a pretty blue bird.
4: Oh, nice. What was it, a blue jay?
2: Yeah, it was like, I don't know, it was pretty though, and I really liked it. Nice. And it flew around the house, but I just thought it was pretty.
5: But I forgot to tell you, I saw a bird yesterday.
4: Who'd you see?
5: I saw a bird yesterday.
4: A bird?
5: Yeah, I saw like a bird.
4: Why are you telling me that?
0: And it's okay if it leads into another discussion. Yeah. But yeah, it's not about the bird. Mm-mm. It's about showing interest. And not saying you got to, oh, I love everything that somebody says.
1: It's acknowledging the other person.
0: Acknowledging as a person.
3: Yeah. If you say WTF, that's acknowledging what you just said.
0: Mm-hmm.
1: Sure.
3: And then she could respond back saying, oh, I just thought it was really beautiful. Then I might be like, oh, okay. Was it one of the rare red birds? Is that a robin? I don't even know what they're called.
0: Toucan Sam?
1: Or cardinal.
3: Cardinal?
0: Did you tell me, guys, you probably told me this. I thought it was an app, but did you know with your phone, your iPhone?
1: Yeah.
0: We all have iPhones now. That's right. You can take a picture. I'm way behind on this. I thought it was an app. You don't need an app. You take a picture of a flower, and then you go to the detail of the... I thought you told me that, but I thought it had it as an app.
1: Jared.
3: Google Lens?
1: Do you see this? Can I just
0: show you
1: something?
0: No, it's not Google Lens. It's just the iPhone.
1: Do you see all of these photos right here?
0: Uh-huh.
1: On my phone, okay?
0: Yeah.
1: I did it yesterday to the bouquet of flowers that we took home from the luncheon. I looked up every single one of them. You just click the photo, and then there's a little thing down at the bottom. You click that, and then it says, look up plant.
3: Yeah, that's Google Lens. I think that's associated with it.
1: I did it to every single flower yesterday. It's funny that you're mentioning that.
0: That is weird.
1: Every single one.
0: I didn't know that was a thing. I thought you had to have an app to find out what flowers were and birds were and all that stuff. But I guess with the iPhone, if you take a picture of it,
1: yeah,
0: if you can just hit the
1: button. I remember
0: button.
1: Not having it. I remember it's like yeah. a, it was like a new feature.
3: I believe that's associated now with Google Lens, because at the top it says you can also hit Google Lens right mm-hmm. there, and it tells you all about it. It just brings it up in the
1: every single one.
0: That's so funny.
1: My kids and I had a field day doing that yesterday.
0: Yeah. I remember you brought up something about, I know there's apps for that type of stuff.
1: Well, I have a plant app just by itself.
0: So I didn't know that you could just do it for free.
3: I would get rid of that. Because you can do it on ChatGPT now, and you just and then it'll even tell you like details, like oh, your pot should be a different color if you don't want it to burn. It should move over to the right a little bit. The only thing that gets frustrated if you don't have a subscription, you get like 3 photos to do with, and then you have to wait like a day to do
1: which
3: the next plant.
1: Is what I don't have to do when I have the app.
3: But you have to pay for that app, right?
1: Yeah, it's cheap.
3: How much?
1: Like $1.99.
0: It brings you happiness.
1: It does. My plants do bring me happiness.
0: But do you think Ben, he kind of halfway passed the bird theory test?
1: He didn't pass it
0: initially
1: to my satisfaction.
0: Gotcha.
1: Initially.
0: Yeah.
1: But then when I was silent, then he started asking questions. I'm like, okay, good. You're good.
0: Yeah. So it's basically showing interest in things that might seem mundane.
1: Yeah.
0: Because it's your partner.
1: Because if you've ever dealt with somebody who's on, like you say, Jason, all the time, Carol's always on her phone, or maybe she was, you know, mm-hmm. before separation. Because those are things you're working through.
0: Mm-hmm. But it's like BC and AD, yeah.
1: That's what we were talking about. We were like BC, but before BS, before separation, after separation.
0: Yeah.
1: But you say that it was like you'd walk in and you'd say, the house is on fire. And they'd be like, uh-huh.
0: Yeah.
3: Well, if I said like, oh, upstairs, Everly just spilled like a whole thing of red drink and the carpet's ruined. She would say like, oh my gosh, are you serious? I'm like, yes. But she would never go look.
1: She's not really hearing.
3: She heard it.
1: Yeah.
3: And she's upset, but she has no wanting to go look. If
1: how
3: I said,
1: this?
3: Oh, I got a dent in the car. Oh no. How much is that going to cost? I don't know. But there's no looking at it.
1: There's a difference between hearing and listening.
3: Yeah.
1: I mm-hmm. hear you, but you're not really listening to what I'm saying.
0: Right. Right. So what'd you say? Do you think Carol would pass this test?
3: I think she would be like,
0: let's just take the bird out. Do you think she shows a general interest in things that are going on with you?
3: I think yes, if she's not distracted.
0: Well, yeah, no, sure.
3: But she did ask how did the awards thing go yesterday.
1: Well, that's nice. That's
3: I said,
1: nice.
3: Terrible. I was embarrassed. I wish we didn't win it.
1: Would Hannah pass, Matt?
6: I think she would. I think I would ask questions because I would want to know, why are you talking to me about a bird?
1: Yeah, or whatever.
6: Yeah, and then eventually once I realized it was just a plain bird, I would probably be like, this is why. But I've seen the trend, so I would get it.
1: Yeah.
0: Yeah. Oh, well, but I'm saying just in your past history, do you think she shows an interest in things that you do?
6: Yeah.
0: And vice, mm-hmm. do you show interest in what she does?
6: I do.
0: Yeah.
6: I
0: know you do.
6: Something as off the wall as a bird, though, I think my interest would be more in, why is this happening?
0: Yeah, right.
6: Not tell me truthfully. I want to know about the bird.
0: And especially if you joke around a lot, they're probably like, what's going on?
1: Like, why? Like,
0: where's the joke? What's about to happen?
6: Yeah.
0: I would say my last 3 relationships, 2 marriages, and then Anna, I would say yes, number one, interest both ways. Number two, not as much. And just, I never felt like interest in anything.
1: Yeah.
0: And then she probably would disagree, but I just, and 3, yes.
1: Okay. Well, that's a good thing.
7: Don't miss Jared and Katie in the morning. Jared and Katie in the morning.
0: I got eviscerated online.
1: Oh my God.
0: Oh yeah.
1: Primarily by one of your coworkers.
0: Well, Jason's like, this is unacceptable. It's like, he's a human being.
1: How dare you body shame him?
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0: Leonardo DiCaprio almost had a different name as an actor, and it would have been bad. That's next. She's

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1: The biggest actor in the world, I think. I mean, at least one of them.
0: Mount Rushmore for his generation, yes, for sure.
1: Could have been named Lenny Williams if his agent had his way. Talking about Leonardo DiCaprio.
0: Oh, that changes everything.
1: It does.
2: And then they gave me my, remember your first photos that you
3: got? Oh, yeah, headshots, yeah.
2: And they said, your name is too, I finally got an agent. They said, your name is too ethnic. I go, what do you mean? It's Leonardo DiCaprio. They go, no, too ethnic, they're never going to hire. Your new name is Lenny Williams. what is Lenny? I was 12:30. I said, what is Lenny Williams? So we took your middle name and we made it your, now you're Lenny. And my dad saw his photo, ripped it up, and he said, over my dead body. Really? Or Benny Dell. Benny Dell?
4: Benny Dell. Yeah.
2: Benny Dell. Yeah. Mr. Dell.
4: Yeah.
5: Oh, my
2: God. That's
5: gosh.
2: A trick. Benny Dell. Yeah. Dell. Lenny Williams, Benny Dell.
4: Benny Dell, let's go.
1: Mm-hmm. Could have been.
6: Wow. I kind of wish it was that way because everybody makes fun of the way I say it. But well, that would be an easier way to say it.
1: So, yeah. Leonardo DiCaprio's father is Italian and German, and his dad was like, not gonna have that.
0: No. Thank goodness.
1: So the Lenny Williams with the headshots, Williams is inspired by Leo's actual middle name, which is Wilhelm.
0: Oh,
1: Wilhelm,
0: okay.
1: Wilhelm.
0: So they took both.
1: Yeah. Mm-hmm. So.
0: So it's Leonardo Wilhelm DiCaprio?
1: Yes.
0: Okay.
1: Wilhelm. Do you pronounce it Willem? If it's W-I-L-H-E-L-M. Willem.
0: I don't
1: Wilhelm.
0: Know.
1: I don't know.
0: Probably.
1: I don't. Leo.
0: What's up, Leo?
1: Leo.
0: O-L-C.
1: Right? That's all you need.
6: He is one of my favorite actors, though.
1: So good. I feel like he could do it all.
0: Go ahead, Jason.
6: No, I just think off the screens, he's one of my favorite people, too. He's unbelievable. He's like the life of the life.
1: Yeah, he definitely is living it. That's for sure.
0: He has no kids.
1: And this is his oldest girlfriend that he's had.
6: How old?
1: 20. I think she's 26.
6: Ugh.
1: And people were like, oh.
6: Just kidding.
0: Ooh, getting cut out.
1: Breaking the
0: cut out. And there's a movie, I can't recall the name, that's coming out, and it's getting rave reviews that he's in.
1: Oh, I just
0: saw
1: it.
0: People are saying it's like certified fresh. It's like incredible. Steven Spielberg said he watched it. Now, I don't know if he had anything to do with the movie. He watched it 3 times already and said, I can't get enough.
6: I trust him.
0: I do, too. He said, it's so good.
6: But would it be interesting, because one of my favorite movies, I don't think it was as popular as all of them, but Wolf of Wall Street was extremely good to me.
0: Yeah.
6: If they did a Wolf of Wall Street 2, because we really don't know what happened after all that.
0: Yeah.
1: I guess
0: the guy
1: right.
0: did go to prison. We do know that. Didn't at the end he go to prison?
6: Did he?
0: Or got arrested?
6: Did he negotiate?
0: Or maybe he got out. Or he was on a boat at the end. I don't know.
1: He's on
0: There's more
1: the
0: to the story for
6: yeah.
0: sure.
6: Yeah.
1: Are you talking about the movie One Battle After Another?
0: Yes.
1: Okay, slated for release in soon.
0: Theaters only.
1: Initially.
0: Soon, yeah.
6: Well, I want to see that then.
1: Tomorrow.
0: Is it really?
1: Yeah.
0: I want to see it.
6: Or what about Inception? He was in that, right?
0: Great movie.
1: Yes. Mm-hmm.
6: And he was in a little movie called Titanic.
1: Mm-hmm.
0: I never heard of it. Don't spoil it for me.
7: This is Jason. Little movie called Titanic.
1: This little
7: you
1: one.
7: Ever heard of it?
1: My favorite, Romeo and Juliet.
0: It's a great one.
1: Where he became my first crush ever.
0: I remember that thing.
6: Was that before Titanic or after?
0: Before.
1: It was before.
6: So he was even younger. Okay.
1: He was
0: 13. And What's Eating Gilbert Grape.
1: Yeah, Gilbert
0: right?
1: Grape.
0: He was 13,
1: Have
0: right?
1: you ever seen that one?
0: He's so good in it.
1: Oh,
0: was he not nominated in that?
1: He might have been.
0: I think for supporting actor at 13.
1: Mm-hmm.
6: Interesting.
1: That one.
0: Sad story. I mean, it's just a rough situation.
1: Yes.
0: I think an underrated movie of his is Shutter Island.
1: That's a good one.
6: What's that about?
0: That's a movie when
1: one.
0: You're at the end. It's kind of like Inception. At the end, mm-hmm. you're like, what just happened?
6: What's it about, though?
0: For sure.
6: I might have seen that one.
0: It's like a murder. I think I've seen that one. Or it'll ruin it.
1: Yep.
6: Okay, then don't. I think I've seen that one. And I will
8: Mark
6: tell you.
8: Mark Ruffalo's in it with him. Does that ring a bell?
6: I don't know names except for Leonardo.
8: The guy who plays the Hulk?
0: You've definitely seen him. He was in Zodiac, too. He's been in a million things.
6: I know the guy that plays the Hulk.
8: Okay, he's in this movie, Shutter Island, with Leo.
6: But the real Hulk? Like, from back in the day?
0: No. Lou Ferrigno.
6: Oh, jeez. Then no, I don't the know it.
0: DiCaprio's not doing movies with Lou Ferrigno.
1: No,
6: well,
1: he's not.
6: He said the Hulk. That's I,
1: Mark Ruffalo. This is the description, because it won't give anything away.
0: Okay.
1: A 1950s lawman. Lawman pursues
0: stupid.
1: A murderess who appears to have vanished from a locked room with a fortress-like psychiatric hospital.
6: I never seen it.
0: It's
1: you
0: so good, dude.
6: No, but there was that one where he's a pilot that was pretty good too.
0: Catch Me If You Can. That's based on a true story.
1: Mm-hmm.
6: Oh,
1: that was a great one.
8: That or The Aviator.
0: I did not see The Aviator.
8: I think that's a one where he's a pilot as well.
1: Okay.
0: You know, that's true.
6: You know what would be the best if they did a movie about it or a documentary on Leonardo DiCaprio's life?
1: They should.
0: Oh, I know.
6: I mean, he has it all. He's on yachts all the time. He goes through, what, how long is his longest relationship? It's always like a 25-year-old girl, and he doesn't care. If you look at him, talking about a dad bod, he don't care. He doesn't look like he's worked out a day in his life. And he has girl after girl after girl on a yacht. He's not married. He does whatever he wants. He seems like he has a good personality on the podcast thing.
1: It does. Seems like he stays out of scandal. I mean, other than having young girlfriends.
0: Yeah. I mean, with all the young, that could have go wrong fast. Not that they're underage, but like somebody could speak like, oh, he was terrible to me. I mean, he has NDAs. I don't know.
6: I think
0: everybody's just nice to him.
6: I think
0: like,
6: he is nice. I've seen.
0: And people just know that going in, you're not going to be the one to change him.
1: Once Upon a Time in Hollywood and The Great Gatsby.
0: Oh, those are great.
6: Love. And for the record, I'm married, so it's not that I want his life. I'm just saying if I wasn't married, it wouldn't be a bad life.
0: Well, yeah, because you know you can, there's not a lot of work. You just have your agent say, I want that model to come over.
1: Basketball Diaries, anyone?
0: Oh, that's a good one. True story, too.
1: Yep, true story.
0: I read that book.
1: I forgot how many he's been in. This boy's life, he was even younger than What's Eating Gilbert Grape. Well, I guess it was the same year they were released. But.
0: And he doesn't do, like, he's not one of those guys like The Rock, which I'd be more like The Rock. Well, he'll do four movies in a year. He'll do, like, one. And then a year or two will go by, he'll do another. He's just not doing, like, tons of movies. He could. He turns down a lot. He's very selective.
1: The Beach?
0: That was a good one.
1: That was a good one. He did start in Critters 3.
0: early on.
1: That was in 1991.
8: Yes. This is a 4-year span for him. So from 2010 to the end of 2013, Shutter Island, Inception, Django Unchained, Great Gatsby, The Wolf of Wall Street.
0: Wow. Oh my gosh. Five bangers.
8: Those
0: right
8: there. Unreal movies all within that same time. Mm-hmm. And he still did, I didn't see it. Did he get some acclaim? J. Edgar?
1: Oh, yeah.
0: Yeah, I claimed
8: that.
0: They
8: might have gotten a nomination for something, too. So that was in that same time frame as well.
0: And did the Howard Hughes. Maybe that's The Aviator, the Howard Hughes story.
8: I think you're right.
0: And who got, people liked him in that.
1: Okay.
0: What's the one on Revenant? We even talked about the one he won an Academy Award for.
1: And Gangs of New York and The Departed.
0: Oh, my gosh.
1: And The Departed.
0: Departed is really good.
1: I mean, goodness.
0: That's a mafia movie.
6: Yeah.
0: You would like that one.
6: Thank you.
0: With Matt Damon and Jack Nicholson.
1: Jack Nicholson.
0: I always get those two confused. Okay, find out why Katie is starting to serve dinner at 3 p.m. That's next.
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0: here at Katie in the Morning, 107.5 KZL. So, Katie, you started doing something that your mom used to do when you and your sisters were little,
1: mm-hmm.
0: and it works wonders, and now you're doing it, and it works.
1: It's working wonders for our family, yeah.
0: But people don't understand it.
1: No, when I tell people that I have started making and serving dinner to my kids at 3 p.m., nobody understands it.
0: Wait, what?
1: Yeah, it's true, and it has worked wonders. Yeah.
2: So they starve for the rest of the night?
1: Nope. Well, no, they can eat a snack, but when we used to get home from school, you know, you eat breakfast at whatever time you eat breakfast, you know.
0: Yeah, before school is probably 6.
1: Well, yeah, if you're even eating breakfast at all,
0: right,
1: going to school. And this was like this was elementary. We were more inclined to eat breakfast because my mom would set out bowls for cereal, you know, the whole deal. Then in middle school, we were more definitely on our own, whether we ate it or not. And then high school, it was like, I barely ate at lunch.
0: Right,
1: you know?
0: Right.
1: And so we would come home and we would be ravenous. I mean, hangry to the max. We would raid the pantry, raid the fridge, be, you know, just out
2: Get
1: of
2: it.
1: Your mind. So, yeah, so hungry
0: yeah.
1: because you haven't eaten pretty much all day long. So my mom was home and she said, I'm just going to start feeding you a meal when you get home off the bus or you get, you know, after high school, whatever. And then that way I know you're eating something that's substantial instead of cleaning out every snack I have.
3: That's a good idea.
1: And you're snacking. And then I'm working on dinner. And by the time dinner rolls around, nobody wants to eat it. So all my hard work has gone out the window. And then I'm just putting, you know, whatever.
2: So you're doing the snack and dinner the opposite, basically. But at least you know they're getting some kind of nutritious food or you hope to be.
1: And they're eating a meal when they're the most hungry.
0: Yeah.
1: And then they can have a snack later on, like some string cheese or
0: How's
1: an apple or whatever.
0: I guess he's eating different things. How's it work for your husband, Ben?
1: Because
0: he gets home later?
1: Yeah, he gets home later. And so I would say we do eat dinner a lot together, but this is during the week. And so always on the weekends we're eating
0: together. Yeah, but I'm saying during the week.
1: But during the week it's either he'll have a larger meal at that time or if he's home, or he'll just eat the larger meal when he gets home.
2: He heats it up.
1: Yeah. But it's
0: working. It's working.
1: Wonders because the kids are ready for that meal. I'm able, because of our work schedule, to be home to make it. And then we can go to sports. We can do all the things. And by the way, it's not just because I'm home. You can do it in a crock pot, too.
0: Man. Yeah. The visceral reaction to it was, I wanted you to be canceled. Because I...
1: Are you the FCC?
0: I disagree with you, and I don't think anyone should have the right to think differently than me.
1: You are
3: He's
1: the FCC.
3: Not. He's the EAT.
0: Yeah.
3: The EAT.
1: EAT.
3: Come on, guys. I can spell that.
0: Sorry.
3: EAT.
0: You started spelling something, I got nervous, but the EAT, please.
1: Yeah.
0: No, but I'm thinking, let me marinate on that.
1: Mm-hmm. Put something in the crock pot. You do not have to be home.
0: Because, Mike, the kids do come home, and it's just
1: they're
0: like...
1: They're ravenous.
0: And they're just killing everything.
3: Oh, I love this.
1: Mm-hmm.
3: I'd never thought of it, and I love this, because that's exactly what my son's doing now. He gets home from school, and for 2 hours, it is just grabbing whatever junk he can get his hands on.
0: I'm hungry.
3: And then by the time we eat dinner, he's not hungry for it.
1: He's not hungry for it. And then you have spent all the money on your snacks, which then you no longer have.
0: And then they waste the food that you make.
1: Right.
2: That's interesting. You know, and another thing is I was thinking of, if they do eat and you know they're eating something with substance, per se, even if they did get hungry as hell at 7, they could just reheat the leftovers.
1: Sure. And that's totally cool.
2: Oh, that's interesting. Interesting idea.
1: They could.
3: You said with sports, that makes so much sense because if we have T-ball, for example, and we're not getting home until 30 minutes before bedtime, that's not the time to sit down and have your full meal for dinner.
2: That's so true, Matt. Like, Everly won't get home from soccer till like 8:30.
1: Yeah.
2: And if she doesn't eat before, she's eating by the time we prepare something at 9 o'clock at night. That's no good.
1: Well, and it is that sports really helped me to start implementing it. I mean, we kind of dabbled here and there, you know.
0: So this is more recent.
1: Especially because sports, now that they're getting older, are going later.
0: Mm-hmm.
1: And
0: selfishly,
1: because I wake up at 3 o'clock in the morning, I'm not trying to make dinner at 7:30.
2: Yeah.
1: That's too late for me. It's
0: I cannot.
1: Yeah. You know, I start having major anxiety around 8 o'clock. And if we're not in the bed, if I'm not in the bed, then I'm losing my mind. So selfishly, it has helped me. Now, the one thing that I have been very paranoid about since we've started this is that my kids swim. And I'm a little bit afraid that they're going to barf in the water.
0: Maybe you can adjust it during swim season.
1: Just like make sure that they're eating maybe
0: something.
2: And it could slow them down.
0: Yeah.
1: It could. Or at least they're eating it in enough time to let it settle and then they get in the pool or, you know, early enough.
0: And then this is only for a season because middle school, they'll start getting home if they ride the bus at 4-ish.
1: Yeah.
0: high school, if they do anything after school, you're not going to see them.
1: Not going to see them until later. Yeah. So it's a season.
0: Yeah.
1: But when I tell people, they're just
0: when you first said it, I went into a rage inside my mind. I'm like,
1: And then when they're like, I could never, I'm not home. And I said, but your crock pot is.
2: Mm-hmm. Yeah. What time do you set a bedtime for your kids?
1: 4 p.m. Oh, I wish.
0: They're in bed by 4.
1: When they were little and I was in charge of actually putting them to bed, it was 7 or 7:30.
2: But now
1: they go to bed either with me around 8 o'clock or Ben will put them to bed at like 8:30.
0: That's good.
2: Pretty early. Yeah.
1: Mm-hmm. But that's yeah.
0: All right.
1: That's how it goes.
0: 3 o'clock dinner time.
1: Yeah. And it's worked out. And also I have found, this also works out for me, that it is much easier to get them to eat their vegetables at that hour.
0: Because they're starving.
1: Because they're starving and they're going to eat whatever is in front of them.
0: And so they're still eating snacks, but they're not wasting the dinner.
1: Yeah. And they'll eat snacks after.
2: And
1: not as many.
0: Yeah, because they're more full.
1: But for example, one of the days they'll get home and then they'll eat and then we can go to, Nora has something from 5:30 to 6:30. Henry has something from 6:30 to 7:30. Mm-hmm. So then I'll pack a snack. Nora will eat hers during Henry's practice and Henry will eat his on the way home.
2: Yeah. And you know what the thing is? The snack thing really gets me because I spend a lot of money on these snacks, right? And
0: tons.
1: Yes.
2: And there's like a gang in my neighborhood.
1: Yes, that too.
2: Of like 15 kids and they're all running on these adult scooters. I can't even tell you. It makes me paranoid. We got one for her, but it goes 20 miles an hour. And they all have them.
1: Oh.
2: They even have these Barrett powered motorcycles. They're driving 30 miles an hour through the neighborhood at the age of 9 and 10.
0: That's dangerous.
2: Sometimes without a helmet.
1: Oh,
2: and I'm just like,
1: oh my gosh,
2: I can't. And even these scooters, though, I got her one because every girl has one. Mm-hmm. And it goes 19. But anyways, the next thing I know, it's all peaceful at the house. And all of a sudden, it's like, and 15 kids come into the house, go into our pantry, and it's completely raided, and that's it. And they keep doing it to house, to house, to house.
0: They know the houses that have the good snacks.
1: 100%. That are open and available to the kids. Because some of them, they'll be like, their moms said no.
0: My parents, we always had friends over, but it was like, let's keep it at bay as much as possible.
2: You could put a lock on your pantry. That's what you should do.
1: Or
2: I'm this close.
1: Just say, don't you dare.
0: Don't eat this.
2: Well,
0: don't.
2: It's kind of hard because when Everly goes over to somebody else's house, they're just giving them the snacks.
1: Yeah.
0: But
1: I mean,
0: not 15 people.
1: Not 15 people.
0: But we had a friend, Benji, growing up. He's a writer now for like Milwaukee Sentinel. He's a smart guy. But I remember we'd go to his house and we loved it because he had a refrigerator in the garage.
1: Mm-hmm.
0: That was magical when you were a kid.
1: Yes. Anybody who had two fridges is the best.
0: You have two fridges and you'd open it and it would be stocked. And Jason would like this. It would be, well, maybe not the soda part, all Coca-Cola.
1: You open the doors, it's like,
0: it's the whole top thing shelf is filled, label front forward, like Jason likes.
2: I like that. Very
0: and
2: nice.
0: Then they'd have a whole like drawer of string cheese. So we play basketball, drink soda, which is terrible, and string cheese. But we knew every time we go there, we could have as much
1: as we
0: want.
1: That's what you could have. Yep.
0: Yeah. So let's go to Benji's.
1: Mm-hmm.
2: Yeah.
0: And now it's just like, don't go to my house.
1: Well, now I just recreate that magic with every time I open up our fridge and it goes, stocked with cold rosé, cold beers, craft beers, and then my snack drawer of my charcuterie and all the snacks and meats and crackers I can have. And I'm like, God, this is great being an adult.
2: Yeah,
1: I made this.
0: You know, you saw the couple that climbed the Empire State Building. Now we're going to find out, are they going to go to jail? That's next, Jared and Katie in the Morning.

0: and Katie in the Morning, 107.5 KZL. Two people scaled the Empire State Building and then were promptly arrested. We want to talk to our official attorney, Lisa Lanier, to get into maybe why they did it, but also like how much jail time, if any, if they're facing for doing that.
1: And what did they do? They proposed, Aaron?
2: Yeah.
0: Yeah.
1: At the top.
2: On the top of the antenna. So climb the Empire State Building and then climb the antenna at the very top.
1: Oh my gosh.
2: And then they unfurled a poster that was all about loving love or needing love more than we love power.
1: And yeah, I didn't like that.
2: I did. That was a very nice sentiment.
1: No, but I saw them standing on like one circle of a bar doing this flag.
2: I cannot. Then
1: I'm like, I cannot. How is this person doing that? You're talking about standing on a railing. It looked like, and it's probably that antenna looks like flimsy, but it's probably not because
0: it freaks me out.
1: It's a huge building and it made it look, it's so high up it. But still.
2: And then when you go up to some of the tallest buildings in New York City.
0: Oh.
2: Just standing outside on a roof, it is so windy.
0: It is.
2: So you like get kind of lightheaded. Then you go up to a place that's not protected by anything. You know that antenna's moving around.
0: Yeah, and they didn't have any gear or anything. Nothing. It's just, they're professional climbers, but still, I mean, obviously.
1: From what I understand, the whole building actually moves.
2: That's what I've heard too, yeah.
1: It flexes.
0: Well, then Katie is funny. Katie said, we know what the flag said, and it says Jared and Katie in the Morning or something like that.
2: Yes.
0: And some lady or somebody on social media is like, no, it doesn't.
2: I know. I was like, are you? And then I thought, I don't have the mental capacity today to do it.
0: Go put your head in the oven or something.
2: I just don't have it.
0: All right, let's go to our official attorney, Lisa Lanier. Good morning, Lisa.
3: Hey, good morning. I love this story because these two, they are nutty as all get out. They've done this all over the world. They're internationally famous for climbing structures that aren't meant to be climbed, and they were featured in a Netflix documentary called Skywalkers, A Love Story.
2: And
3: the quote that they unfurled on the banner was a very famous quote by William Gladstone. When the power of love beats the love of power, the world knows peace, which is a very sweet and very well-known sentiment. And they then, proposed and did the whole thing. And it's super dangerous. Like you said, the most dangerous thing about it is that antenna emits incredibly dangerous radiation.
2: Didn't even think of that part.
0: Okay.
3: Yeah. I mean, that's really the most dangerous thing, aside from falling to their death. I mean, really, the

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1: I've done this all over the place, and what will probably happen is that they'll probably, I don't think all the charges will be dropped, but I think they'll get probation or some kind of very light suspended sentence type thing, because people realize, I think, that it's, you know, that it's kind of their thing, their shtick, and it, nobody was hurt. And they literally had to break into these restricted areas, so that's where all the burglary charges come from.
2: Well, let's say they didn't have to break in or anything like that. Is it illegal just to climb a building?
1: It is illegal to climb those buildings in New York. It is.
3: Okay, but like if it was another building, like you have the skills to scale it on the just on the side.
1: It really depends. You know, it depends on the city. You know, and really, like, you know, if you go out and, you know, climb the Dick Broadcasting Building, I don't think you're going to get in any trouble for it.
3: Yeah.
4: Have they been arrested before, Lisa, and any of the other? Because, you know, they have the whole documentary about climbing different things. And
1: I think they've been charged. I think they've been charged before like this, but never faced any serious prison time or anything.
2: Yeah, but that's going to be on their record. So is it potentially they could get more since this is a repeat offense?
1: Well, they probably won't repeat it in New York. That's kind of, I think they're pretty clever like that. Then they're international. So, you know, they're not from around here. They'll move on to another country and keep climbing, I'm sure.
3: I got you. Mm-hmm. And, I guess they proposed, and we'll see what happens. So they could up 5 to 7 years. You're thinking it won't. They probably won't serve any jail time.
1: No, I don't think so. And they're not. You know, they're not super young. I mean, I think a lot of people are under the false assumption that they're, you know, like 20 years old or something. But they're in their mid 30s, and they've been doing this a long time.
2: Well, if that's the case, because you say reckless endangerment.
1: Yeah.
2: I mean, I think that's basically, you know, being reckless with your life. But if they're professional building climbers, it seems like that couldn't stick because they are professional. They don't get injured. They've done this many of times. Would they mention that?
1: No, it's super illegal and super dangerous, not just to them, but if they fall on someone down below, that's
3: true.
2: I'll make the case that I've never fallen before, or I wouldn't be here.
3: Yeah.
2: I will tell you this, though. The one thing that does get me a little bit is when they did this, it caused an emergency in the city where they had to shut down all the streets and utilize police, all the, they have like fire trucks and ambulances, I think. So you're creating this emergency, pulling away from other potential emergencies, and they're tied up.
1: And I think they'll come after them for some of those costs too. That's pretty typical. That's part of any deal. Like if they get probation, they'll probably have to pay some restitution to the city. Because it was very costly to the city.
3: Because they're international, I can't remember where they're from, but let's say they just immediately went back to their home country, them collecting any of that money would probably be next to impossible, right?
1: Yeah, I mean, I think because they are so high profile and everything, I think they'll do the right thing, and I don't think they're going to, you know, try to flee these charges or anything.
4: They seem peaceful. Given the flag that they were flying, but it also seems like they're doing it for the thrill and to promote peace. So I don't think that they're like, watch what we can get away with.
3: Oh, no, yeah. No, they didn't make any money, you know, I guess they could later with some shows or whatever.
2: Well, now they're famous more than ever.
3: That's true, at least in this country. Yeah. And then real quick, we had a guy that tripped over the curb at the Waffle House. Who hasn't done that?
4: Well, he says it's all because he was distracted that, you know, sometimes they'll have graphics in the window or they'll show a plate of steaming hot pancakes or their, you know, hash browns or whatever. And he said he was so distracted by how delicious the picture advertisement on the side of the Waffle House was, he tripped and fell.
3: Oh,
4: and now
3: wow.
4: He's suing.
2: He's drunk. He's going to the Waffle House. He's drunk.
3: Yeah, exactly.
4: I don't know. He was older, right, Lisa?
1: He was 84 years old, and there was an especially high curb outside the Waffle House that he had to climb over to get out, you know, get where he was going. But he didn't see it because he was looking at this giant poster for their limited edition strawberry shortcake waffle.
3: It's worth it. Yeah. It's worth the fall.
1: So strawberry shortcake waffle, big poster. He's looking at that, doesn't see the high curb. So Florida, where this happened, is a modified comparative fault jurisdiction, which means that he just has to show that Waffle House was 51% negligent. He can be up to 49% negligent. So he can be guilty of maybe not looking where he was going, that sort of thing. And they have a distraction law there that a person that owns a business, if they put out a big distraction, then they can't claim, hey, you weren't looking where you were going, because the idea is that you're looking at this big distraction. So it's going to come down to a question, I think,

0: for the jury, and it may settle, because a lot of times these things settle, but it'll be a question for the jury whether this big, giant poster of the strawberry shortcake waffles was sufficiently distracting to draw his attention away from where he was walking. Mm. And so that's what it boils down to. Typically, in most jurisdictions, you don't get that distraction verdict unless you have something really unusual, more than a poster. Usually it's like, you know, those balloon guys or whatever, the air guys that flop all around. Like, you know, you walk by one of those, you're going to look at it because it almost feels like they're going to hit you, right?
1: Right.
0: Fall on you. So that is the kind of the classic example of the distraction.
1: So but in Florida, you
0: there
1: think
0: have been cases where a big poster could be distracting.
1: Okay. Mm. Well, so you think this guy could maybe get some money from settlement because it's in Florida?
0: Yeah, and because, so far, Waffle House is digging in, and they're saying, no, this was an open and obvious danger. You're more than 51% or more than 49% at fault. And he, you know, he said, but he's digging in, and he's going to take it to trial. It could still settle along the way. These things often do. But it's going to come down to a question for the jury about whether he was, how much fault he had, and was he sufficiently distracted by the poster.
1: The only thing that makes me feel bad about the story is if he is old. If he was any younger, I'd be like, he's just an idiot.
2: Because he was just looking.
1: It can happen to anybody. Be like, I didn't see the curb because I looked at a sign. Like, come on, man.
2: But he's 84.
0: He was old. And he was severely injured. He had surgery. He was hospitalized. Oh. And it was bad.
1: Yeah, you're old, boy. That stuff hurts.
2: Yeah.
0: Yeah.
1: All right, Lisa, you're great. Okay, you're going to say something.
2: No, I was going to say it hurts when you're young, too, but, you know.
1: Yeah.
2: It does hurt when you fall.
1: Well, have a fun 4th, Lisa. We appreciate
2: you. Thank you, Lisa.
1: Thank you. Official attorney of Jared and Katie in the morning. If you're injured, contact her right away at hireaheavyweight.com. All right, take on Katie. Jared and Katie's pop quiz going for win number, I believe, 111 on the year. Against only 3 losses. That's right, 111 on the year against 3 losses. We'll take caller 15 right now, 800-682-1075. Jared and Katie's pop quiz coming up with Jared and Katie in the morning. And just for playing win or lose, tickets to see Neo in concert, all hooked up by Live Nation. Pop quiz next.
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2: All right, partly cloudy today. Scattered showers and thunderstorms with a high of 94. Tonight, few storms early, then clearing, dropping down to 73. And then tomorrow, partly cloudy. Chance for some afternoon scattered thunderstorms, high of 91. We've got clear skies, 72 degrees right now. 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
4: Let's go! 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

0: here in K the Morning, 107.5 KZL. I just printed off my pop quiz and I don't have it. Weird. I put it over there to Mitch Jason.
1: I don't see it.
2: I don't have it.
0: I literally just printed it out and ran in here with it. Weird.
1: You want me to check your office?
0: Yeah, can you go to the printer and print it? I'm sorry. It was... I can do it. You and Matt want to talk for a second? Give me 1 second.
2: What do we think it is? Oh, did he throw it in the recycling? No. Oh,
1: let me check the recycling.
2: He just looked.
1: Hold on.
2: So we're looking in the recycling. We don't know. No sign of it there.
1: Nope. He's running back to get the pop quiz question.
2: And with no ACL, that's going to move very quickly.
1: He said he just printed it.
2: Well, I don't doubt that.
1: I do.
2: There we go.
1: All right, you got it. Here he comes.
2: So where was it?
0: I literally just printed it. Okay.
2: Where was it?
0: It was on my desk.
2: Ah.
0: Yeah. I ran back in here without it in my hand, I guess. I had other papers. All right, Matt, who's playing today?
2: We've got Ryan. He forgets things on the printer, too.
0: Good. Ryan, we have something in common. You there?
3: Yes, I like it.
0: All right, do you have any questions?
3: Yes, sir.
0: You have any questions about the game?
3: No, I do not.
0: All right, we have 5 pop culture questions. We have 60 seconds on the clock. You get Marathon Katie, you can win $100, and you get these Neo tickets just for playing the game. Here we go. Question number 1 is multiple choice. Which movie was number 2 at the box office, this past weekend? Was it Minions and Monsters, Young Washington, or Toy Story 5?
3: Minions and Monsters.
0: Incorrect. True or false, Bam Margera is interested in reuniting with Johnny Knoxville.
3: False.
0: That's correct. Multiple choice. Joey Chestnut won the hot dog eating contest, making this win number what? Is it 14, 18, or 20?
3: 20.
0: Incorrect. Jodie Foster is saying this recent Brad Pitt hit movie was clearly made with AI.
3: Pass.
0: All right, who sings this? It's your primitive is when yet.
3: Is that Missy Elliott?
0: Yes. Jodie Foster is saying this recent Brad Pitt hit movie was clearly made with AI.
3: I have no clue.
0: You want to guess? You got 5 seconds.
3: I don't like Brad Pitt, so I have no idea. I'm sorry.
0: Okay.
2: Number 2.
0: All right, you got 2. All right, hold on 1 second. You don't like Brad Pitt. Well, I guess.
2: You don't have to like him to know his movies.
0: Right.
2: Wow.
0: Yeah, you don't have to. All right, Katie.
4: Yes.
0: Did some sprinting. That was not fun.
4: Have you recovered?
0: No.
4: Oh,
0: okay. Gosh.
2: I don't think anybody buys it was a sprint.
0: Katie saw it was a Jared sprint.
4: It was a Jared sprint, and I always know that he's sprinting because he's holding up the back of his pants.
0: Yeah. So true.
4: Just in case.
0: It's always about to fall. That's that cool sprinting. Mm-hmm. All right, the score to beat is 2. Matt, your prediction?
2: 4.
0: All right, here we go. Question number 1 is multiple choice. Which movie was number 2 at the box office this past weekend? Was it Minions and Monsters, Young Washington, or Toy Story 5?
4: Oh, my gosh. Toy Story 5?
0: Yes.
4: Yes.
0: True or false, Bam Margera is interested in reuniting with Johnny Knoxville.
4: False.
0: Yes. Multiple choice, Joey Chestnut won the hot dog eating contest, making this win number what? 14, 18, or 20?
4: It's number 18.
0: That's correct. Jodie Foster is saying this recent Brad Pitt hit movie was clearly made with AI.
4: Pass.
0: What song is this? It's your
4: primitive is when yet. Missy Elliott.
0: Yes. For all 5, Jodie Foster is saying this recent Brad Pitt hit movie was clearly made with AI.
4: Brad Pitt, was he in? Oh my gosh. The only thing that's coming to my brain is Project Hail Mary, and I know it's wrong, but that's what I'm saying.
0: He wasn't in that.
4: No, he was not in that.
0: That's incorrect.
4: Shoot.
0: You got 4.
4: Okay, well, I'll take it. I just can't think of the last movie he was in.
0: You know, I say it, you'll know it.
4: All right.
0: You probably haven't seen it, but I haven't seen it. All right, here we go. Let's recap the questions. Katie won 4-2. Which movie was number 2 at the box office this past weekend? It was Toy Story 5. Minions and Monsters won the long 4th of July
4: holiday.
0: And then Young Washington actually did pretty well. It was 3rd, but did I mean, I don't even know who's in it, but I heard.
4: Stupid question, but is it about George Washington?
0: It is. Yes.
4: Okay, good, because I'm really on a kick with these historical movies.
0: Right.
4: Or our TV series. We just spent the weekend watching John Adams.
0: Oh.
4: And it's very good.
0: You figured out where it's at?
4: What's that?
0: Where you can find it?
4: No, I didn't. I'll figure it out, though. Yeah, okay. I'll figure that out. Matt, don't you have some sort of bet going with Monsters and Minions? And what is...
2: We don't have a... I guess a outcome of the bet. Yeah, we don't know what we're betting, but BB Shea thinks that that will be bigger at the box office this year, and I think it'll be The Odyssey.
4: And it's for the year.
2: Yes.
4: Okay.
0: Can I get on that and say Toy Story 5 will be the biggest?
2: No, because we both would agree with that one.
0: We're just
2: going head to head. He thinks Minions will beat The Odyssey, and I don't think it will.
4: Okay.
0: Yeah. I think Matt's going. I think you're going to win this one.
4: What's Odyssey comes out when?
2: Odyssey soon. It's this month.
4: Okay.
0: Yeah. Yeah.
2: But yeah, I mean. Look, I saw Minions. It was really good.
4: Yep.
2: Christopher Nolan and this cat, it's going to blow it out of the water.
0: Okay. And they're going to have so much. Yeah. I mean, Minions, that's going to be a tough one. We'll see.
4: Mm-hmm.
0: Let's recap the question. So, yeah, Toy Story 5 was number 2.
4: Yep.
0: Minions and Monsters, number 1. And Young Washington, number 3. Yeah, it is about, I was joking with a friend because on a podcast, and I was like, oh, a movie about Denzel Washington, because we were talking about it.
4: Okay.
0: And he was like, no. And I said, then I named like every Washington but George Washington.
4: Gotcha.
0: I'm like, how can he be in the movie?
4: How would you not know that?
0: For a long time.
4: I will be watching it. I'll check it out.
0: All right. True or false? Bam Margera is interested in reuniting with Johnny Knoxville. That is false. He said he would do anything to make sure he never sees him or talks to him ever again.
1: What's the bad relationship?
4: I think their history. But I don't know if there
1: major.
4: Is there one major fallout? I don't know.
1: Because Bam, is he still having problems with drugs and alcohol?
0: I mean, he was last year. I don't know if it's still this year, but he's gone missing. Mm-hmm. Is when he married or something, like his wife's like, I don't know where he is.
4: Yes. And that's not the first time.
0: Yeah.
4: It's not the first. Like, I think he goes to rehab and then I think he checks himself out. And then people don't know where he goes or what he does.
0: They can't find him for weeks at a time. Can you imagine your spouse?
4: No.
0: Or someone in your family, you just disappear and you don't tell anybody?
4: Said, apparently it's just a bitter falling out from Bam Margera's firing from Jackass, the Jackass franchise. And so...
0: You know you got to be pretty rough if you get fired from that franchise. They let anybody do whatever.
1: Yeah.
0: All right, recapping pop quiz, multiple choice. Joey Chestnut won the hot dog eating contest, making this win number what? That is win number 18. So it's not, I mean, no one's even close anymore. He just dominates.
1: And he's skinny.
0: He's skinny, and it's gross to watch.
4: It's very disgusting. And quite honestly, a choking hazard.
0: Yeah.
1: Oh, gosh. I think hot dogs are the number one choking hazard for kids.
0: Yes.
1: I think the biggest disgusting thing when they do the hot dog eating contest is the fact that they dip the bun in water.
0: Ugh.
4: Just to be able to make it swallowable.
0: Yeah.
4: Oh.
1: It's like they
2: goes down easier.
4: Yeah.
1: They drink the bun. That's disgusting.
0: It's so gross.
1: That's the worst. Whenever your bun's soggy on anything, it
4: I don't
1: ruins
4: want
1: the whole
4: it.
0: Yeah, like, take it back.
4: Uh-huh.
0: Yeah, definitely. It happened one time, I think, at cookout. I don't know if it's the condensation or whatever.
4: Oh.
0: And I just went back and got another one, but it was like the whole bottom of the bun was just
4: wet.
0: It was wet.
4: There's
0: soggy.
4: A difference between... You know, soft and because it's been steamed really well.
0: Right.
4: Like, I'll take that kind of moisture, if you will.
0: Moist.
4: But when it becomes
0: moist.
4: Wet and then the bottom falls out, forget it.
0: It's like breaking at the bottom. Yeah. Gross. All right. And Matt, you've done a hot dog eating contest.
2: Yeah, on the show.
4: On the show.
0: How many did you get?
4: Mm-hmm.
2: Oh, man. It wasn't that many.
1: This is 4.
0: It's so hard.
4: It's hard.
2: Or it's very difficult. Mm-hmm. If you watch Joey Chestnut's training, every day he trains his bite and his neck muscles to be able to not like
0: seize
2: get
0: up.
2: The food stop, because he said that's when people get sick is because the muscles in your throat get tired and they won't continue to force it down. So he trains his muscles.
4: How do you train your muscles?
2: He has like a resistance ball that he bites on.
0: Yeah.
2: And while he's biting, he moves his head in that chewing motion, and then he puts a weight on his neck and does like neck lifts.
0: Oh my gosh.
2: Yeah, I don't know of any other competitive eater that does this.
0: And Jason, when you were in college, how were you training your throat to take so many hot dogs?
4: How were you doing that?
1: Yeah, I can't. I never can chug or anything. Everybody used to do the beer bongs. Everybody used to do the shotguns. It doesn't go down.
4: You can't open your throat.
1: I would not be. Yeah,
2: and I
1: would
2: know,
1: not be good as a girl.
0: Not popular in prison.
4: Barely. You're not good as a guy either.
2: And I know the hot dog eating contest gets all the fanfare on the 4th of July.
4: Yeah.
2: Did you see Badlands Booker set the record for lemonade chugging?
4: No.
0: Badlands.
4: Flatlands Booker.
2: It's a bit. He used to eat in the hot dog contest, and I think he realized I'm not winning this thing. So he's focused to chugging.
4: Uh-huh.
2: They chug a gallon of Nathan's lemonade. He did it in 20 seconds.
5: Oh my god!
1: Never be able
2: gallon
1: to.
2: Of lemonade.
4: Wow! Yeah.
5: No,
2: 21 seconds. Boom! Done. No. New world record.
4: That would immediately. I would throw up 2 seconds after it went down. For real. That would just be like, straight back out.
0: I wouldn't be able to do it. And because Katie and I, we talked about this years ago. It was. We're newish. You've been here a little bit longer than me, but we did a hot dog eating contest at a fall festival. Mm-hmm. I think combined we ate five, or maybe I ate five.
4: I think I got two, and that was a two. Oh, it might have been one and a half, really. Yeah. It's very hard.
0: And the people watching that were like, I can do this.
4: Yeah.
2: Is that it?
0: Like, it's just like we're sitting down at lunch eating, and we were standing up you know, because we're pros. But
4: it's the timing. If we were having a long lunch or we're just sitting there, we're having conversation. I think I could eat more hot dogs.
0: Yes.
4: But it was the time that you had, like what?
0: It was 5 minutes.
4: 5 minutes?
0: It seemed like a long time, but it's not.
4: It's not.
1: It's also the fact when people say to do things, it puts more pressure on
4: you.
1: It's kind of like when you're drinking, Katie, and people are like, you got to have water. You can drink six beers, but it's almost impossible to drink the one glass of water.
4: Exactly. I know.
0: Yeah, come on. We all know that. Yep. All right,
1: it is.
4: It's
1: am I right?
4: 100% true.
1: And maybe it's that you're drinking your wine and you don't
4: want to. I don't want to stop that and then switch off to have water. It's like, you know.
0: Wouldn't that ruin your buzz anyway?
4: Yeah, there's a whole vibe.
0: What's the point?
4: Yeah.
0: It's like cutting your cocaine too much. You don't want to do that.
4: You're
1: supposed
4: to
1: stay hydrated. That's the biggest thing.
4: You're supposed to, but it's very difficult when you're having a great time to be like, hold on, please, I have to go get a water.
0: Yeah.
1: Well, they say to drink every other drink should be water.
4: I know.
0: Yeah, they're like, hold on, go get a condom. I'm like, come on. Yeah. You ruin everything. I'm kidding. I'm trying to think. Okay. I'm trying to think of every analogy that could work with this one. That's one.
1: Oh,
4: true though. You don't want to
0: ruin the fun.
4: Yes.
1: In my mind, I think that beer is really water. It's like 99% water.
4: Mm-hmm.
1: So why isn't the beer hydrating you? I think, and you know, the whole myth about drinking soda, drinking coffee, drinking tea does not hydrate you.
4: Mm-hmm.
1: It's false. It doesn't hydrate you as well as water. But it actually does hydrate you.
4: Well, it hydrates, but then also has, like, caffeine is a diuretic. So it's also draining you.
1: It does. Look it up. It does say overall it outweighs that.
4: Okay.
0: Or it's 100 degrees outside and they're like, hey, put on some sunscreen. I'm already in the pool.
4: No.
0: I'll deal with it later.
4: That's what my kids say. Like, forget it.
0: Yeah, let's not. Why are we ruining fun?
1: Well, you know, it was so hot this weekend that.
0: How hot was it?
1: You know that I seriously had playing cornhole, 6 beers, 4 Gatorades, didn't pee. And I asked my friend Sean, I'm like, have you peed today? Because I pee every other beer. And Sean's mom overheard me. She goes, the reason why you're not peeing, it's so hot. You're sweating so much. It's evaporating. You don't. It doesn't.
0: Oh.
1: I'm like, really? She goes, when I went to the Marine Corps, we used to drink all the time. They'll say, be prepared not to pee.
4: Not to go to the bathroom.
0: Interesting.
1: Weird.
0: That is weird. I didn't even think about that.
4: It's more convenient. Don't have to stop what you're doing to go to the bathroom.
2: You need to work on your punchlines. That one didn't hit.
0: Didn't hit. How hot is it?
2: How hot is it?
0: Well, I didn't pee
2: when I had 4 Gatorades and 6 beers.
0: All right. Recapping pop quiz. Jodie Foster is saying this recent Brad Pitt hit movie was clearly made with AI. She's kind of trashing it now. She's like, oh, come on. I thought because it won some awards. Formula One.
4: Oh,
0: and that was a big one.
4: Oh, yeah. Mm. Okay.
0: She's like, wait a minute. This was made with, I guess you just saw it. And then who sings this? It's your permitted is when yet. It's your permitted is when yet. Missy Elliott.
4: Mm-hmm.
0: Oh, give me one on that one. I think most people would get that. I think.
4: Maybe.
0: Most people, some wouldn't. Mm-hmm. All right. Katie, another win. Jared and Katie's pop quiz.
4: It's the biggest news. Taylor Swift and Travis Kelce are married.
0: TT.
4: The person who married them is the oddest, most random pick of all time.
0: It is, and I love it.
4: The officiant came out of nowhere.
0: Agreed.
4: We're going to tell you who it was, in case you don't know, and how that pick for the wedding officiant came to be for Travis Kelce and Taylor Swift for their marriage. That's next.
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Taylor Swift and Travis Kelce are married. You'll never guess who officiated their wedding. Obviously, it's somebody super famous. That's next. And everything else you need to know.

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1: Taylor Swift and Travis Kelce are married.
0: They did it.
1: I thought maybe there was a slight chance that we were all just going to be the fools. You wake up one day and be like, we're not getting married not getting married on this date.
0: We're not getting married at all.
1: Because that would be just the way that it would go, you know?
2: When do you think the divorce is?
1: I am choosing to stay positive, Jason. I'm choosing to stay positive on this one. I don't know.
0: Yeah, statistically not a good chance, but maybe.
1: I don't know.
0: Maybe. I hope so. I don't want people to get divorced.
2: I don't either, but most celebrities and Travis Kelce, I don't know. He seems like kind of the wild side. I feel like he's going to hurt her.
1: It could be.
0: If one were to hurt, I would think it would be him.
1: Yeah, I do not have a prediction on the divorce because I just can never tell. However, I can tell you one thing. I feel very strongly that they're going to have a baby very soon.
0: Oh, yeah. I agree.
2: You think she's pregnant?
1: No, but I think that I don't think so. But I feel strongly that it's...
0: I could put all my money that they definitely haven't had sex yet.
1: Sure. No, not not one bit.
0: They weren't married. Well, how could they?
1: Just two single 36-year-olds never touching each other's bodies.
0: For two straight years.
1: Forever. Yep. Never did that.
0: Never.
1: But they did. They tied the knot at Madison Square Garden. And oh, what an event it was. We know some things, but we don't know all the things. Mm-mm. And we certainly have not seen one single official picture yet because all of the guests had to sign the NDAs. All, even Travis Kelce's mom's like, I can't say a whole heck of a lot.
0: Isn't that funny?
1: Yes.
0: They protect everything. They do. I did see the CEO or COO of some major company that was there was apparently like, updating on X, and they're like, what are you doing? And he's like, delete.
2: Oh, they monitor?
0: Yeah, he was doing like a play-by-play of like what was happening, and then people were like, you can't do that. Somebody said...
1: The CEO of AMC Theaters.
0: Oh, that's right.
1: He did a detailed account of the wedding, and they were like, take it down.
2: Well, I bet you somebody screenshot it.
1: Oh, it's everywhere. It's everywhere. That's how we know what we know. Thank you very much.
0: Yes.
1: Thank you.
0: Thank you, AMC guy.
1: But what we do know for sure is that the most random officiant of all time was selected by Taylor Swift and Travis Kelce, and that was Adam Sandler.
0: Heck yeah.
2: Oh, that's Sandman. Awesome.
1: Adam Sandler officiated the wedding. And
2: I love it.
1: We were trying to figure out what?
0: Yeah.
1: How? Okay, so here's what we've got. Adam Sandler has been the biggest, he's so pro Taylor Swift and Travis Kelce, and he has been from day one, mostly because his daughters, Adam Sandler's daughters, have been obsessed. They grew up with Taylor Swift's music. They were obsessed with her. They've been obsessed with her. And at one point, Adam Sandler said the very first time he ever met her, which was really not all that long ago, he said, I was so nervous to meet you because I didn't want to mess it up for my daughters.
0: Yes.
1: You know, like, I don't want to embarrass them. I don't want them to, I want this to be the best meeting because you mean so much to them. And he goes, but by the way, I do know all the words to your music. He said, my daughters know it, but I also
0: know it.
1: But I also know it. And then of course, Travis Kelce was in
0: Happy Gilmore 2.
1: Right. So there's that connection. But I didn't know that they had it like that.
0: No.
1: I didn't know that that was their friendship. Like, you know us well enough to marry us.
2: Well, many times Adam Sandler, he invites his friends to be part of his movie that he's friends with. But as far as the details are leaking out, I even saw the drink menu was leaked out.
1: Yeah, yeah.
2: I guess people can get sued for this.
1: Yes, because they signed the NDA.
2: Well, would that hold up in court? Like, you got out the drink menu that was at the... what damage is that?
0: Well, what's the point of NDA if you're not... If people aren't going to follow it.
1: If you're not going to follow it.
0: There is no damage, but they're not following it.
1: They've asked you to sign it.
0: Right.
1: They've trusted that you will take it seriously.
0: Oh, she started suing wedding guests? Yeah. That'd be the best ever.
1: I don't
0: ever.
1: Think she will, but I could see her be like,
0: And guess who wasn't there? Yep. Blake Lively, because Blake Lively got in some trouble and kind of used her name to try to get out of some trouble. And Taylor Swift's like, see ya.
1: Yeah. So that was the biggest snub that everybody was talking about. Blake Lively and Ryan Reynolds were not in attendance. I forget what she was doing. There were photos of her, of course.
0: They're like, I just read some article. Go ahead, Katie.
1: No, go ahead.
0: Some headlines like Blake Lively and Ryan Reynolds escape from New York before the big Taylor Swift to avoid all the, and They weren't invited.
1: They were not invited. Yeah. They were not invited, which I was a little bit, I was surprised about, but.
0: Ryan should have got invited. Ryan Reynolds.
1: You can't have one without the other.
0: No, that's
1: you
0: true.
1: You cannot have one without the other. But there were a lot of fun surprises. Of course, we saw Madison Square Garden days leading up to the wedding for the rehearsal dinner as well. Certain big, huge pieces of furniture were being wheeled in. We did not see anybody getting out of any of their cars. And you want to know why? Because they set up an entire curtain, like a curtain garage that all of your cars pulled into. And when you were ready to get out of the car, boop, the curtain's closed.
0: Oh,
1: so
0: wow.
1: We never saw anybody walking in. We did see people leaving because right. At the end, it's like, whatever, it's all yeah. over. But we saw that Taylor Swift had a whole fleet of cars. All of the men arrived in black SUVs. She arrived in like a silvery white opal colored SUV.
2: Do you have photos of this?
1: Like, it was all over.
2: Oh, really?
1: I'm also insane and obsessed. So I know all the information.
2: That's a lot of, unless they had multiple entrances, what is it, 1,000 people that were invited to it? That's a lot of cars to all go in one by one.
1: Well, they were arriving in their own cars, except for it wasn't necessarily a wedding party because they did not have bridesmaids and they did not have groomsmen. It was Jason Kelce as the
0: best man,
1: yes. And then it was Taylor Swift's brother who was like her man of honor, family only.
0: Oh, okay.
1: And then Jason Kelce's daughters were the flower girls.
0: Oh, that's cute.
1: And that was it. Now, they're Taylor Swift's best friends were invited, but they Travis Kelce's friends were invited, but that was their wedding. They didn't have
0: their
1: like a huge
0: party.
1: Wedding party.
0: Yeah, okay. I like that.
2: I will bet you, Katie.
1: Yeah.
2: I just know her, and she's such a... She is really a good businesswoman.
1: Mm-hmm.
2: I think that she will have this as a Netflix
1: wedding.
2: I really do. Why are they signing all these NDAs? Mm-hmm. Over a wedding, I can see certain things, but they don't want even the drink. They don't want anything leaked.
1: They didn't want anything leaked. And as a matter of fact, Jason, you're right. We did talk about it. We kind of predicted it.
0: We did, yeah.
1: There was, not only were there people going around reminding guests that you're not allowed to use your phone and, you know, like you signed the NDA, they're also, the guests were being notified that photography and videography were going on, and so that's leading people to believe that there's absolutely a special being.
2: Well,
1: filmed.
2: Most celebrity weddings are probably going to have that, so she has the memory of the wedding that she'll throw out after they
0: but
2: get divorced.
0: She's going to make money off of it.
1: Yeah. I'm sure. And she'll give her fans what they want, and then she'll give her fans the inside stuff that nobody else, like, we're not getting it right now.
0: Right.
1: We're not getting it. We do know that Taylor Swift walked down the aisle. I don't know if her dad gave her away. Not sure. But she did walk down the aisle to one of her own songs that was played just by instruments.
0: Mm.
1: So walked down to an instrumental version. And then also...
0: Is that... If it wasn't Taylor Swift, would that be tacky?
1: Yes.
0: Okay.
1: Because I... like we had this conversation.
0: I should not walk down any aisle. But if I walk down the aisle and it's like the best of Jared and Kayla Morning playing, you'd be like, narcissist.
1: Yes, right. 100%.
0: Okay, all right.
1: But because
0: it's her, it's like...
1: Because it's Taylor Swift and
0: she
1: because...
0: She John Mayer. That'd been great. Well, one of her exes.
1: Can't do that. Because it's Taylor Swift and so much of her music has been about her love life.
0: Right.
1: It's, of course, it was probably something very dreamy, you know, like one day or whatever.
2: I did hear that she paid up to $5 million just for security.
0: I believe it.
1: I do too.
0: It's expensive.
2: Million.
1: I do too. Well, you think about it. 4th of July weekend in New York City in general.
0: World Cup.
1: And like just and New York in the summertime.
0: Yeah.
1: Not only 4th of July, but then Taylor Swift, the wedding.
0: It's a lot.
1: Yeah, you need a lot of security.
2: And they shut down streets around it?
1: Shut down some streets around it. Yeah.
2: Wow.
1: You have people scaling the Empire State Building. Yeah, we do know that Travis Kelce gave out these handkerchiefs.
0: Mm-hmm.
1: Had their logo because Taylor Swift and Travis Kelce have this official wedding logo, two T's with some hearts around it. And they had on, as soon as they got married, there was a big billboard that said just married and it had their wedding logo as well, but the handkerchief had his favorite song, which I think is
0: I think it was the Thong Song by Cisco.
1: His favorite song of Taylor Swift.
0: Oh
1: shoot, I can't remember. It said
0: the one about his wiener.
1: I don't think it's that one.
0: No, okay.
1: Well, they probably already had the handkerchiefs printed by the time that came out.
0: Okay.
1: And then, if you'd like to know some of the celebrities who were in attendance, get ready. Okay, the official guest list. Here are just a few of the celebrities. Selena Gomez, Benny Blanco.
2: Oh, yeah.
1: Steven Spielberg, Hugh Grant, Jennifer Lopez, Tom Cruise, Beyonce and Jay-Z, Tim McGraw and Faith Hill, Gwen Stefani, Blake Shelton, Reese Witherspoon, Lena Dunham, Brad Pitt, the Haim sisters, Dixie Chicks, or the Chicks, Camila Cabello, Somber, Mariska Hargitay, Nikki Glaser was there. She's a huge Taylor Swift fan.
0: Oh, yeah, yeah.
2: I know, but does she know every one of these people? I mean, usually at your wedding, it's everybody you know. For the most part, somebody knows.
3: She probably knows them.
1: I bet she does.
0: She meets so many people. I mean, there's some people. I saw like Michael Strahan was there. I'm like, why?
1: Michael Strahan was there, and so was the rest of Good Morning America. As a matter of fact, we do have audio of Michael Strahan and his morning show talking about what they saw at the wedding.
0: Is this the insider one?
1: Yes.
4: It really was intimate, wasn't it, guys?
5: As intimate as it could possibly be, given it was Madison Square Garden. Right. Really, this garden inside the garden, it was just so beautiful. Right. And it's hard to imagine that a place that big and a wedding with such stars could feel so personal and so intimate.
4: Because they had their neighbors, their high school friends. It was like any wedding that you would attend.
6: It was their dream wedding, and it really was amazing. Congratulations to both of them.
4: Congratulations. Oh, and their vows. All right. They wrote their own vows.
6: Thank you for inviting us.
1: Yep, they wrote their own vows, and apparently they each took 20 minutes and read out of these gold books. But 20 minutes.
0: Travis is just learning to read. So
3: he couldn't help it.
1: Minutes. Can you imagine?
0: Way too long. If that was at any of our weddings, we'd be like, come on. Wrap it up. The whole wedding should be 20 minutes. Let's go. Yeah.
2: I agree. Take some advice. If people get bored. Although Katie's, I wasn't bored because you could have took an hour. We got beers while you were doing your vows. It was awesome.
1: You were bombed. You had no idea.
2: It was so awesome.
1: I think 20 minutes is
0: each?
1: So, yep. 20 minutes each. They wrote their own vows. And Andy Reid, of course, the coach for the Chiefs, was there. And he talks about how beautiful the wedding was and also touches on Adam Sandler being the officiant.
7: Adam Sandler doing a phenomenal job with the vows and or the ceremony and just how he went about bringing a little bit of humor but also some sensitivity to the to what was going on to, again, a lot of different types of people from a lot of different types of worlds there and bringing them all together. He said, kiss every chance you have every day. So whether you're going to bed or going to work or whenever you're go ahead and kiss her. and I thought that was I thought in a simple way, in its simplest form, it really was touching that way.
8: Yeah. Are you as surprised as the rest of us that, I mean, we still have yet to see an official photo? I mean, what's going on? when might we see that? Are they honeymooning right now? I mean, is he going to make it in time for, the end of the month training? What do you know? What can you share with us?
7: Yeah, so I don't ask a lot of questions. I just know he'll be there for the start of training camp, and I know he'll be in great shape and ready to go. So I know how he goes about his business. Nobody loves to play more than he does, and he'll be revved up and be Travis Kelce.
2: It's interesting, though, because he's leaking information right now. I don't know if that was he shouldn't have. Well, he did.
1: Yeah.
2: And the fact that even Adam Sandler was the.
1: That got out quick.
2: That's a leak.
1: Mm-hmm.
2: Yeah. So, I'm surprised if I went to. It was the worst thing ever. When I went to Kevin Hart, and I'm sure Jared, this happened to you. They actually took our phones.
0: Oh, so annoying.
2: Thousands and thousands of phones.
0: Yeah, like 15,000 phones.
1: Yeah.
2: Where do you even put that many?
0: I know.
2: But, and you had to wait. And no, you know what they did?
1: They lock them up,
2: they
1: right?
2: They locked them. We got it. It was in a bag. We could wear it, right?
0: Oh, yeah. I think we had the bag. Yeah,
2: but you couldn't get in.
1: Can't get in it.
0: It's like, my precious. It's like in there. And then they had people that would unlock them as you left. But then you had to wait.
2: Mm-hmm.
0: I hated that. Bill Burr did that, but they unlocked them. It took way too long.
1: Mm-hmm.
0: Way too long.
1: Well, this is not anything new for Taylor Swift.
0: No.
1: Do you remember we had that story for one of her most recent music videos? And this was before she was filming the music videos before her latest album even came out. And even the backup dancers who were dancing in the video didn't hear any of the music because she didn't want it leaked. Remember, they had to listen to ticks so they must have, in their ears. Yeah, that was all they got because she didn't want any of it to leak. So she's not new to this.
0: No, that's true. If anyone knows, it's her and her team.
1: It's Taylor Swift for sure. I will say that while you were you got to go to the wedding, which is already like the biggest score ever, you also got a chance to win some raffle prizes.
0: Oh, I heard they're insane.
1: They treated...
2: Like they needed it.
1: Well, their friends and family were there.
2: Well, then you should ban it from the people that are rich.
1: Okay, well, they treated it like a game show, and the things they were giving away at the wedding, which I think is really fun.
0: That's awesome.
1: A fun element, you know?
0: Why not?
1: They gave away Cartier watches, designer handbags, and a vintage Chevy at the wedding.
2: Oh my gosh.
1: And they actually, I think, pulled the vintage Chevy into the Madison Square Garden so that you could see what it was that you were winning.
0: That is awesome.
1: They also kept it kind of traditional because Taylor Swift threw her bouquet, and the person who caught it was, I think, the girlfriend of one of Travis Kelce's teammates. I didn't recognize her.
0: He was like a wide receiver from his team.
1: Oh, yeah. Who was it? I can tell you.
0: Of course he caught it.
1: Yeah.
0: He jumped up.
1: Oh, it was a wide receiver himself. Yeah.
0: Boom, got it.
1: Okay. Shoot, I had it. I'll try to find that for you. Okay. But also, here's something else about Taylor Swift. And Travis Kelce, just 2 days before their actual wedding, they gave away, combined, $26 million to charity.
0: Oh yeah, I saw
2: finally
0: that.
2: Again.
1: Well, finally,
2: well, I know, but it's good.
1: She gives away a lot.
2: I will tell you this: I didn't realize one time at a wedding that I had a little bit too much. Mm-hmm. That when they throw, what do they do? They do something with a guy also. Does
1: the garter?
2: The garter thing. Mm-hmm. I didn't know at one during the wedding that you had to be single. You have to be single.
0: Yeah,
1: typically they're like
0: you're the next one up or whatever.
2: Yeah, but if you're married, you can't catch it, right?
1: Idea is who's next.
0: Yeah, it's supposed to be single ladies and single guys.
2: Mm-hmm. So the married women stand away.
1: Yeah, they don't. They just don't typically participate in that.
2: Well, that would suck if it just landed on the floor.
1: I've seen it happen.
2: That was Matt die for it.
0: Yeah.
2: You got all these crazy single women that know their time's up, and they're all like fighting.
1: Yeah,
0: and like it actually means something. It's fun to do. I guess I'll never get married.
1: I got the bouquet.
0: I didn't catch it. I'm out.
1: Did I catch it? I think twice maybe in my life. And you feel pretty special.
0: The attention's on you.
1: And
0: got
1: then you get to take all the flowers.
2: Were you with Ben when you caught one? Or was it with the dreadlock person?
1: No. One was at my friend Mary's wedding. And I caught her. I caught the bouquet. And then I think...
0: Were you the next one of your friends to get married?
1: It
0: was pretty close.
1: It was pretty close.
0: Okay.
1: Yeah, but I had not... No, because I didn't... No, I knew Ben. Ben was there. He was at that wedding, but we were not engaged at that
0: time.
1: But
0: you got married.
1: We did.
2: Were your parents so relieved when they found out you were dating Ben?
1: Yeah, duh.
2: Because
1: yeah.
2: They probably were like, oh my gosh, she is going to be the one that's going to... And then all of a sudden, Ben comes along, like the complete opposite, has his, seems like his head together, his career together, dresses like, very conservatively.
1: They could not get rid of me fast enough. They're like, please. But also, my sisters and I got married...
0: Oh, yeah.
1: Boom, boom, boom. It was 1 year, 1 year, 1 year. And so my parents were like, can you have a little bit of a break?
0: Yeah, well, this is getting expensive.
1: Yeah.
2: Does typically the bride's family pay for the wedding or do they help or something?
1: I think tradition says that the bride's family pays for the wedding and the groom's family pays for the rehearsal dinner. But we were also adults and we also paid for our things, too.
2: That is great. What kind of a tradition is that? Where one part, somebody pays for just the rehearsal dinner?
1: Well, I think the tradition came from, first of all, it was never elaborate, but it was the bride's family gave the dowry.
0: Oh, yeah. They do that in other countries, dowry.
1: Yeah, the dowry. So that's like paying for the,
0: Yeah, it's like an old, still do that in South Africa. There's a dowry that, literally people will say, and they actually told me when I was there, the more attractive our daughters are, the more money we're going to get for the wedding.
1: Sure, right. And
0: you got Frumpo 5,000 are like, we'll give you a chicken.
1: No, what they'll do is try to make it more enticing with like a lot of livestock.
0: Yeah,
1: that's going to get you a lot of,
0: Some people there, because some of it's money. They have a different term in South Africa for it, but same thing. But there were people, I met people, they're like, oh, yeah, we didn't have anything. We seriously got two goats for this person.
1: And it would be an arranged marriage too, typically.
2: Yeah. Do you think in the United States, though, when this happened, that it was more like, oh, we're going to invite the guests to our home and that type of thing.
1: Yes. Get married, yes, in a very small family ceremony. And
2: I mean, a lot of money is spent on weddings, and it causes a lot of hardship for a lot of families and people to pay for this one day of... I just think the money is better served going to maybe a down payment on a house.
1: Well, Taylor Swift took the money and Travis Kelce, and people are saying, well, why $26 million? 13 is her lucky number. Maybe it's 13 apiece.
0: Times two. Yeah.
1: Maybe could be. I don't know.
0: Yeah.
1: But it went to 9 different charities,
0: yeah,
1: including Dolly Parton's Imagination Library,
2: oh, yeah,
1: where they give away the free books, and Dolly Parton actually thanked them.
9: Taylor and Travis, it's Dolly, and I was just told that you two are making a donation of $2 million to my Imagination Library. Thank you. Now, it's evident that you two have made giving back a key part of your lives, so hey, when you have your firstborn, can I have it? Because that is going to be one special baby. So thank you, and know that I will always love you.
1: Oh, gosh, Dolly.
0: She's so great.
1: Dolly, he does it better.
2: I get those books. They come
1: They're
2: in the
1: so
2: mail.
1: Good.
2: I signed up for them. I immediately throw them in the garbage because what?
1: I'm
0: actually shocked.
3: Why are you wasting them?
2: Because I can't get them to stop sending it.
1: Okay, first of all,
2: who's going to read the book?
1: Your children?
3: Isn't your wife a preschool teacher?
1: Yes!
0: Could it go?
1: She gets mad. Jason!
2: And a nanny? She gets mad when she sees me do
1: it. You are seriously the worst human being on the face of the planet.
0: Oh my gosh.
1: You get something in the mail. Yeah,
0: that's worse than the fire lane stuff. Let's be honest.
1: That's worse than the fire lane.
0: Good. I'm second place.
1: That is worse than the fire lane.
0: Oh,
1: you get a book from Dolly Parton herself and you throw it in the damn trash?
3: A free book for children and you throw it away.
0: I thought you were going to say you were going to sell it. I was like, all right, I can see you doing that.
1: Fine.
2: It's not as bad as it seems. And let me, I don't know.
3: There's no way
1: you're going to
3: do it. We don't have enough time in the day for you to spin this.
1: We don't.
2: Yeah. Matt,
1: there's no spinning it.
2: Do you get it, Matt?
3: Yes.
1: Yes.
2: The book is not hardcover.
1: It doesn't matter.
2: It looks like a pamphlet.
1: So what?
2: No, thank you.
1: It's
2: I got too
1: book.
2: Much junk mail coming in as it is.
1: It's not junk mail. It is a book, which, by the way,
0: I've been to your
1: someone
0: house.
1: Signed up for.
0: Everly has plenty of room in her room for a little sliver book.
1: Like, somebody had to sign up for it. So that means someone in your home wanted it. It says
0: they don't send it to anybody.
1: Find you. You have to go and sign up
2: actively
1: for books.
2: Well, how do you stop them?
1: Well, first of all,
3: why
1: I hate...
3: Why would you want to?
0: So send Dolly this audio, and she'll make sure that you don't get it anymore.
3: Yeah.
0: Hey, Dolly.
1: Yeah.
3: Especially with as much as you like Dollywood. You're just throwing her books in the trash.
1: Yes.
0: I know.
2: Because it's just...
1: And also, like, I don't want to expose you, but because I'm so angry at you, I'm going to, that they stop at 5 years old.
0: Yeah.
1: So there
2: We're
1: must
2: still
1: be...
2: still getting the book.
1: There must be children younger than 5
2: not
1: in your
2: in
1: family
2: house.
1: Who wants them.
2: Mm. You don't have to
3: maybe
2: say,
3: in
2: don't
3: the
2: know.
3: Family.
0: Oh, yeah.
3: Maybe somebody in the family that used your address.
1: Yes.
2: I don't think that
0: makes sense.
1: It's true. They stop at 5 years old.
2: Well, regardless, the book comes in and you just take a look at it and it's just so much text and it's so...
1: It's because he can't read.
0: So many words.
1: That's the problem.
2: It's so many words.
3: All these words in this children's book.
2: It's not a political article.
3: Not enough photos.
1: I am pretty sure
0: porn.
1: Throwing away a Dolly Parton book is like sacrilegious. That hurts my soul.
0: Yeah, I mean, as someone people do what they want, but I was actually shocked by that. Real quick on reading.
10: Reading is the key to smart, I believe. And
0: key to smart.
10: I want to do it. I like the idea of reading. I even buy books. But these books are the most words. And it's every book. You just open it and you're like, what are you talking about? And they don't let up. Every page, just more words. How about you put some blank pages in there? Why don't you let me get my head above water for 2 seconds? My eyes can read good. It's my brain. My eyes are such good readers. Mm-hmm. I feel so bad because they're attached to this dumb brain. I mean, they're looking at these words and they're like, you're not getting any of this, man?
1: Nope.
10: That's the fifth time we've read that sentence. Let's try another one.
0: Nate Bergetzi.
1: So funny.
2: Does anybody you know, Matt,

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1: Please do a TikTok or a reel. The next one comment comes in like, oh, the new Dolly Parton book. Trash.
2: No, he can do that
3: on his own page because if Dolly Parton sees that and I'm a part, absolutely not.
2: On his own page, but I'll share it if you do it.
3: Can you imagine hurting Dolly like that?
2: No, I know. It's
4: painful.
2: Well,
4: I feel bad for her. I just think.
3: No, you don't. Clearly, you do not. You don't give two rips about her.
5: To the trash can. I feel terrible.
1: Well, the Katie vacation curse.
3: Oh, my gosh.
1: Continues. This is where anytime she goes on vacation, someone she knows or usually in her family or someone's closer gets hurt.
3: Yes.
1: Like physically hurt.
3: And if you don't remember all of the other instances, I can recap that for you.
1: It's actually shocking.
3: Before I tell you the latest, and it is not pretty.
1: Okay. That's next.
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3: All right, partly cloudy today, scattered showers and thunderstorms with a high of 94. A few storms later on this afternoon. Going to be storms in the afternoon, clearing for a while, and then a chance for some more storms coming through. That's tonight, dropping down to 73. Tomorrow, partly cloudy, scattered thunderstorms with a high of 91. We've got clear skies for the time being, 72 degrees right now. 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
10: 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Hey, Jason Gibbon here on 107.5 KZL. 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

0: Sharon and Katie in the Morning, 107.5 KZL. The Katie vacation curse, where someone close to them gets injured while they're gone, continues, and this time it's catastrophic. Oh my gosh.
1: Oh my gosh. It is terrible. But just in case you aren't familiar with the Katie vacation curse, it started years ago when our kids were little. And one time, my husband and I, you, Jared, were on this trip as well. We went to Orlando.
0: Yes.
1: And
0: then
1: both of my kids, my mom and dad were watching the kids. Both of them got the stomach bug.
0: Yeah.
1: And my mom got it too. And she was like, I can't watch your kids. You have to come home.
0: We're all throwing up.
2: Oh my gosh.
1: Okay, great. So we had to come home early from that.
0: Mm-hmm.
1: Another time, a wrought iron cupcake stand made of wood and wrought iron fell off of the top of the refrigerator and hit my mom in the head while we were gone.
0: Oh, that's right.
1: Yeah, remember that? And
0: yes.
1: Then
0: the
1: time that we went back to Orlando, this time we had the kids with us because we went to Disney, and my parents were at my house and they were watching the dog for us. My dad, who has no business going outside and shoveling, you're like, shoveling? Yes. The one time we get snow in the area, my dad went outside to shovel and slipped and fell on ice and broke his wrist.
0: Oh.
1: And had to have emergency surgery. My good friend Mary, you know, cargo ship Mary, had to race over to the house, take him to the ER. I mean, it was a nightmare.
0: And don't forget, dog Maisie died while you're on vacation.
1: Oh my God, I didn't even think about that
0: one. Not a human, but you treat, you know.
1: That's right.
0: We're in Savannah as a show, and we get a call, and then Katie's face just changed because she wasn't sick.
1: Right.
0: It was just a freak thing that happened.
1: Yes.
0: And
1: she just passed away.
0: Poor dog Maisie died.
1: Yes. Okay. Yeah. So adding insult to
0: injury. I'm just saying, a lot of curses.
1: Yep. I'm going to have to stage the house like you wouldn't believe. I don't know. This time we went to a family wedding in Pennsylvania, and every single Christmas, the woman, you have heard me talk about her forever and ever, Mrs. Chris, who watches our kids. Every single year she gifts us, instead of like, you know, big, What do you get people that you see? You know, she's always such a good gift giver, but one thing she knows we really love is time away.
0: Right.
1: And so Mrs. Chris gifts Ben and I a weekend away to use however we want.
0: I like that.
1: It's
0: what?
1: Like the ultimate. Yes, it's so good. She's like, I'll watch the kids. That don't worry
0: free.
1: About anything right here. That I'll stay here with them. You guys can
2: Aren't
1: go
2: you
1: do whatever.
2: To give her a gift.
1: We give her a gift. Yes, okay. We give her a gift, but she gives that to us because
0: that's her gift.
1: Yeah,
0: I see.
1: Her son is grown, and she remembers what it's like to.
0: And she watches your kids during the week anywhere. Or
1: right. And she has since they were little. So this is like the ultimate gift. And we had a family wedding coming up, and so we said, "Would you mind watching both the kids when we go to this family wedding?" Yes, no problem. So we have it all laid out, the whole deal. We're checking in while we're in Pennsylvania. We're checking in and everybody's having a great time, and they're going swimming and they're going, and she takes them to do all the fun stuff, you know. And I get a phone call. The wedding was on a Friday, so we had gone to the wedding, and then we're sitting in this French cafe and having brunch, Ben and I, the day after the wedding.
0: A very Katie thing to do.
2: You,
0: you can't
2: go
0: to Applebee's.
3: Bonjour.
1: When on vacation.
0: I think even when you said it, you just thought, because your life is that way now, that's a normal thing to say.
1: What? It was like,
0: you are literally the only person I know that would have a French brunch while they're on vacation.
1: Well,
0: not in France.
1: It's our weekend away.
0: No,
1: we're trying to do it up.
0: It's on brand for you. I think you've gotten so used to your Oprah lifestyle that
1: even
0: I haven't had gas in years.
2: When Jared goes on vacation, he's like, ooh, Taco Bell. This is a beautiful Taco Bell. Much different than at home. Wow, look at this.
0: This is a northern Taco Bell.
1: Right.
0: Wow, have you heard of it? Anyway.
1: All right, fine, whatever.
0: It's you.
1: So,
0: it's you.
1: I am.
0: It's totally you.
3: Jared's on vacation. He adds egg to the McGriddle.
0: That's right. I do. Give me a little extra bacon.
1: All right. Well, I'm having a French brunch, and I get a phone call from my friend Mary.
0: Yeah.
1: And I'm like, well, that's odd.
0: Yeah.
1: And so, because she knows that we had gone to the wedding, right? And so I thought, oh, maybe in my mind, quick flash, I'm thinking maybe she wants to try to set up a play date with Nora and her best friend, her daughter. And so that's why I answer, and I'm, hello.
3: Bonjour, mademoiselle.
0: Hey, you're interrupting brunch. Have I told you? How many times have I told you?
2: Let me put down my croissant.
0: I go in focus mode during brunch.
1: I want to hate you guys, but I can't.
0: You peasant, I'll send
1: but
0: a partnership by your house right now. Forthwith.
1: She starts the conversation with, hi, everything's fine.
0: Oh, no.
1: And I was like, God, that means everything's not fine.
0: Correct.
1: But, right? She goes, no, just take a deep breath. And I'm like, what is she about to tell me?
0: Yeah.
1: She said, your kids were taking a walk with Olive, our dog, and Mrs. Chris, and Mrs. Chris happened to have the leash with Olive, and we still don't have all of the information about exactly what happened. I think that because this happened so fast that nobody, like, it's hard to kind of figure out all the details, but basically Olive went and pulled Chris to go see another dog that was coming. And the, like, I think the kids were on their way over there or something happened where Chris got caught in the leash and Chris fell down and hit, like, we think she hit her knee, hit this curb, and she broke her tibia.
2: Oh my God.
1: And basically shattered her kneecap.
2: Oh, are you kidding?
0: Oh
1: no.
0: My God.
2: Don't go away again.
1: Yeah, I know. Yeah. We can never go away again, ever. And
0: we've met her. She's so nice.
1: Oh my gosh.
0: So nice.
1: And
0: oh
1: it
0: my
1: was
0: God.
1: One of those things.
2: You need to do something with this dog.
1: Don't be rude.
2: So not trained.
1: She did not. That's not true. First of all, I know that she does pull, and I know that she can be hyper and get excited. I do think it was one of those freak accident type things where it like happens before you even know it.
0: Right.
1: It doesn't make me feel any better about the whole thing.
0: No, she broke her leg.
2: How does she take care of the kids now?
1: So,
2: on crutches?
1: No. So she had to be, they had to call the ambulance because her knee and her leg were so, they were in such pain and something definitely, like, they didn't know at the point what was happening. So the ambulance came and we had some really great neighbors who helped. Mary happened to be driving through our neighborhood at the time, just happened to be, and was able to take my kids so that Mrs. Chris could get to the hospital.
0: Right.
1: And she had to have emergency surgery that day just to set her leg. I mean, and it was from thigh down to her ankle,
0: She shattered her kneecap too.
2: How hard does the dog pull?
1: Well, we don't know exactly how, even now that I've spoken with Mrs. Chris and seen her and talked to her, that doesn't remember or doesn't know exactly how it happened, but maybe hit the curb. I don't know.
0: Oh my God.
1: Just in
0: so
1: like,
0: bad.
1: Even the people working in the hospital were like, we don't know how this happened. We're not sure.
2: Shattered?
1: Yeah. So she had the emergency surgery right away to set it. Mm-hmm. And then she had to had to wait for the swelling and stuff to go down. So she's been in the hospital, and then she had another surgery.
2: Oh my God!
1: With a trauma surgeon who was able. And you want to talk about, like,
0: these people are amazing.
1: Oh, we saw the X-rays and her knee. I said, well, that is very tidy looking. It's so beautiful.
0: He cleaned
1: it up. What it looked like compared to what he made it look like.
2: Now?
1: Nope. It's her knee. Okay. It's her knee. And, but pins and plates and screws.
2: Oh gosh.
1: And so now she is still in the hospital recovering, and the hope.
0: How long has she been in the hospital?
1: A week. Like a week and a couple days.
0: Yeah.
1: And now the hope is that she will be able to get moved to the inpatient rehab facility.
0: Okay. Yeah.
1: So that at Moses Cone, so that she'll be able to do the inpatient rehab, which is another 2 weeks or so. So she's been in the hospital ever since, and I.
0: Oh, it's horrible.
1: Yeah.
2: Do you blame yourself?
1: No. Yes.
2: Do you really think it's a curse?
1: Yeah. I mean, part of me does.
0: I mean, if I get on board with the conspiracy theory, this is one of them.
1: Mm-hmm.
0: I've never heard this many people get injured while you're on vacation.
1: There's
0: bad things happen.
1: I don't know. I don't know why it keeps happening.
0: I don't know.
1: I really don't.
2: Did you come home early?
1: Yep. As soon as we found out, we packed. I mean, we drove. We ended up driving to Pennsylvania. I know I told you that we were going to take the train, and we ended up not doing that. But we drove to Pennsylvania, and so when we found out, it was like around 11:30 in the morning, and so then my parents were with us, so then we had to go tell them, and we had to pack up, and then we just started driving home. We ended up stopping halfway because it was already late, and Chris was being taken care of, the kids were being taken care of, and then we needed to wake up. We woke up the next morning and then finished the drive.
0: Yeah.
1: But we came home right away.
2: Who's taking care of your kids now?
1: We are. I mean, that's like the least of my concerns.
2: Right now?
1: I will wake my kids up and they can come to work with me every day. I don't care.
0: Yeah.
1: Because that's the least of my concerns.
2: No,
1: I am so
2: that.
1: Devastated by what happened to Mrs. Chris. Like, she has all these plans. It's her summer too. And it's
0: over.
1: And now it's going to have to be recovering and the pain and the surgeries and then the PT.
2: Oh my gosh,
1: it's like,
2: she ruined her whole year.
1: I know.
0: Yeah.
1: I feel terrible. I really, really feel terrible.
2: I would be, if I were you, a nervous wreck whenever I was was going to, even a weekend.
1: I just can't. Ben said at one point, he was like, from now on, you are just the solo representative for anything that we're doing. Because
0: it's when you both go out of town.
1: Yeah, we cannot ask anybody to watch our kids.
0: Yeah, we're getting... Well, we hope she recovers quickly because that is a horrific injury.
1: Yes.
0: Yeah. Tibia and her kneecaps shattered.
2: When will she be able to walk?
1: I don't know. She's in a, they fitted her for a very heavy duty brace where you can kind of lock it in place and you can move it and little, and she was up and walking because, you know, they like to get you up and moving. We're checking in with her every day. We went to go see her in the hospital. We're going to go see her again very soon. But I don't know. I don't think they have a lot of, and like nothing's permanent. Nothing is, this is
0: right.
1: You know, when this is going to happen. It's kind of just, we have to see.
0: Wait and see how she recovers.
1: We have to see. And hopefully she gets into the inpatient therapy so that she can get.
0: Oh, yeah, yeah. She'll get into, I mean, I'd be shocked if she did.
1: Yeah.
0: Yeah. Because that's a long road.
1: So
0: is worse than I thought it would be.
1: So I've been a little on edge lately.
0: Yeah.
1: That's why I was just dealing with a few things.
0: Yeah, I know, right? Like, always more going on.
1: Poor Mrs. Chris.
0: I know.
3: Well, I think you're going to get something new from them for Christmas this year. I don't think she'll gift them going to watch the kids.
0: Yeah, yeah.
1: I don't think so.
3: Here's a toaster.
0: Yeah. Here's you pay for upgraded insurance.
1: And the thing, though, the thing, too, is like she's so sweet. She's just an angel. You know, you go and see her. She's like, it's okay. And,
0: yeah,
1: you know, it's
0: she
1: like,
0: would be that way.
1: You know,
0: it's good.
1: Which makes me feel worse.
0: I know. You kind of want her to be a little bit mad. Well, I hope she gets better.
1: Thank you. Prayers, please. Everybody, if you have an extra minute.
0: For sure. Now, Jason Goodman, we gave him a hard time because he bought a snow car.
1: Yeah.
0: So that it might snow 1 week a year.
2: Mm-hmm. Well, it's worth it because I could actually drive out of my house and I get stuck at my home.
1: Uh-huh. Yeah. But the snow car. The snow
0: nice
1: car.
0: Have 1 week. We're looking at the latest luxury trend for people looking to beat the heat. Maybe he was onto something.
1: Might have been.
0: Coming up next, Jared and Katie in the morning.
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1: Partly cloudy today, scattered showers and thunderstorms with a high of 94. We've got a few storms early today, but then clearing by the afternoon with a high of 73. That's not a high, our low of 73. See what happens to me when I talk about trauma?
0: Yeah.
1: Trauma. Partly cloudy tomorrow, scattered thunderstorms with a high of 91. We've got clear skies, 76 degrees right now. 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
12: 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Jared.
13: I look great in nothing. And I'm not talking about being naked because I look worse that way.
4: Katie.
1: I'm beginning to notice that all the things I want to talk about have to have the warning before them.
13: That is a pattern, yes.
1: Like, it's really becoming the pattern.
4: Jason Goodman.
2: But I've been trying to force myself to think that, you know, brunettes are attractive.
13: Right. That's good because the majority of women are brunettes.
2: Yeah. I see them sometimes.
1: That's so admirable of you.
4: Jared and Katie in the morning on 107.5 KZL.
0: Well, we made fun of Jason Goodman for buying a quote-unquote snow car, but maybe he was onto something, right, Katie?
1: Yeah, I think it's a brand new trend that maybe Jason Goodman, he was just ahead of the curve. Rich people.
2: Okay. Mm-hmm.
1: Rich people are spending money on luxury items, the latest snow rooms.
0: Snow rooms.
1: Snow rooms.
0: Rooms.
1: Like
0: what's
1: your
0: that?
1: Snow car, but it's a snow room.
0: Okay.
1: Basically where you have snowfall, icy walls, and freezing temperatures because it's so hot outside.
2: Oh,
1: the rich
2: yeah.
1: are like, we can't. It's too hot.
0: Take me to the snow room.
5: Carry me there.
1: They only cost $130,000.
0: Oh, what a deal.
2: Well, I will say this, like, you know, you kind of take it out of context, the
1: well,
2: snow car.
1: I don't
2: because,
1: think we do.
2: You do. Mm. Because all is my meant by that, I had a real rear wheel drive car before.
1: Mm-hmm.
2: And just like Katie, probably Matt, probably Jared, you all have four wheel or all wheel drive. I
0: yeah.
2: didn't.
0: Yeah.
2: I got stuck at the house.
0: Because we plan ahead. We're 6 steps ahead.
2: No. Right. You are. Well, unlike what you say, it only snows once a year.
0: I know.
2: I couldn't leave my house. I couldn't get out of my neighborhood.
0: I don't even think about it.
2: So basically, I just got that because of the wheel. I didn't mean to say snow car, but I meant
1: but
2: one.
1: But you did.
0: We like okay. it.
1: But
0: we
1: you
0: like
1: did.
0: It. We
1: it
0: like
1: stuck.
0: A snow car.
2: Okay.
1: Yeah. And then now people are just putting snow rooms into their homes because they can't stand the heat.
0: Yeah.
1: And I think it sounds pretty nice. It's like your own private winter. You can just, you have snowfall, icy walls, freezing temperatures. It's the exact opposite of having a sauna in your home, which people do.
0: Oh, yeah.
2: I saw
0: a
2: sauna
0: popular
2: the other day at Costco. I was tempted.
0: Oh, no.
1: Oh, is it one of those infrared?
2: It was a round sauna.
1: Yeah.
2: I walked by. I was like, don't look. Don't look.
1: Don't look at it.
2: Usually
1: don't look
2: I get in and
1: yes.
2: everything. I just walked right by. I'm like, oh, my God.
0: Please,
2: next
0: no.
2: one. I had to get dog food, so I quickly ran by it.
1: Next thing we know, one's in his garage.
0: Mom, is that man scared of the sauna? He runs by it. He's running past it. Well, hey, if you got the money, do what you want.
1: Only $130,000.
0: Hey,
1: no big
0: you know,
1: deal.
0: Who cares?
5: There's health benefits to that.
1: Sure.
5: People do cryo chambers and cold plunges all the time.
1: You're yeah. right.
0: It's right yeah. in your house. One thing, my luck, I get locked in it and just die of hypothermia. I'm like, okay.
1: I would be afraid of that.
0: Yeah.
1: I'm always afraid of the walk-in coolers or the walk-in freezers,
0: uh-huh.
1: even though they say you can't get stuck in them. I'm like, yeah,
2: well,
1: you
2: can.
1: I bet you can.
2: If somebody wants to. Mm-hmm.
0: They can lock you.
2: Real quick, though, they have in Las Vegas, it's super hot. You can go into this bar. It's an ice bar.
1: Oh,
2: to get
1: I've
2: out
1: seen
2: of,
1: those.
2: To get out of the heat.
1: Yeah.
2: And you can go in there, and within 5 minutes, you're freezing.
1: Yeah. You're nice and cool.
0: I like that.
5: Mm-hmm.
0: Well, it's International Kissing Day, so we're going to have Jason kiss Katie.
1: No.
0: Ben said it was fine.
1: Nope,
0: Carol said
1: guys,
0: it was fine. No,
1: you guys are actually going to, which
0: oh.
1: is, yep, you're
0: yeah,
1: going to switch
0: right.
1: it up.
0: Oops. Well,
1: you are obsessed with his lips.
5: Yeah, with
1: you
5: those lips?
0: Right, you want to feel these bad
2: straight.
0: Boys?
2: I said he has voluptuous lips.
0: Mm, thank you.
2: It doesn't mean that I like them.
1: I don't, okay. you're pointing
5: I don't think
1: out
5: you
1: a
5: can
1: lot.
5: Get that statement straight.
1: You have not said voluptuous.
2: I said he has nice lips, but it doesn't mean that I like his lips. I don't like his lips.
1: You're the only one who's called them out, noticed them, yeah. or and talked excessively about them.
0: Keep it up. I actually enjoy it. the one compliment I get here, I'll take it. But seriously, could you explain kissing and why we do it to, say, an alien?
1: Because if you think about it,
0: it's freaking weird.
1: My mouth
0: yes.
1: on some, it's like,
2: oh my God.
1: That's what we want to do. We want to put our mouths on things.
0: Yes. So we're going to do our best. At how do you explain it? Even like a little kid. I mean,
1: yeah.
0: they see it, but like an alien, like, how would you explain why we do this? That's coming up.
12: Don't miss Jared and Katie in the morning. Jared and Katie in the morning.
13: I got eviscerated online.
1: Oh, my God. Oh, yeah. Primarily by one of your coworkers.
13: Well, Jason's like, this is unacceptable. He's like, he's a human being.
1: How dare you body shame him?
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0: It's International Kissing Day. Could you explain kissing and why we do it to an alien?

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1: It's International Kissing Day to all who celebrate. I think most people celebrate. I think
0: if you have somebody,
1: if you do, you can just make out with yourself.
2: No,
1: why not
2: kiss yourself?
1: So, did you guys ever practice kissing like on things like inanimate objects when you were younger?
0: No, we practiced air humping.
1: Yeah. No.
2: Did you really do that, Jason?
1: Yeah.
3: I've made out with myself in the mirror. Mm-hmm. I put my tongue on the mirror before.
0: Yep. You saw his favorite person. He went for it.
3: I'm like, wait a minute. Who is that?
4: What's up, stud?
3: I guess I am gay because I'm really attracted to that
1: person. I love myself.
3: Right.
0: That guy is so hot.
1: I used to practice in the shower, like on the shower wall.
0: Okay.
1: Because growing up with sisters, you never knew who was going to come through the door. So if they walked in and I'm making out with the mirror, everybody's going to see that.
0: Oh, they're going to clown you for the rest of your life.
1: Yeah, so you just go behind the shower curtain and you make out with the wall for a minute. You're like, I think I'm going to be a pretty good kisser.
0: Yeah, wow.
1: I think. I don't know. But can you imagine, just pretend like there's an alien, okay, from outer space and comes to Earth. And then you have to explain kissing and why we do it.
0: Yes.
1: It's very odd.
3: Ruined. Jared already ruined sex for me.
0: Yeah, I know. I actually not ruined it for myself.
3: Every once in a while.
0: Yeah, once he was with me, it's been bad with everyone.
3: Because he's telling me, like, isn't it weird that we go up and down? And then I'm like, yes, it is.
0: And I went to great detail about blood flow and entry points. And
3: so I like, now during it pops in my mind for the second, and I like distract myself.
1: You're like, no.
3: Now it's going to be like that for kissing.
0: Well, I'm helping you last longer, Jason.
1: Mm-hmm.
0: You're welcome.
1: It is like that for kissing because you think,
0: yeah, it's freaking
1: weird. I want to put my mouth on this other person's mouth
3: and
1: touch their tongue.
0: Tongues.
1: Yeah. And then that is what makes, like, it turns you on.
0: Right.
1: You know? And then,
3: maybe it's just because it's something you can do besides sexy time that you can be really close to the person. It's the most closest you can be.
0: Yeah.
1: Yes, but only people that you are already attracted to, because I can tell you right now, if I'm not attracted to you, I don't want your mouth anywhere near me.
0: Oh, I know.
3: Yeah, but to your significant other,
1: right. But it's
0: still
1: just
0: weird. It's like,
1: yeah, there are certain people in the world that you would put your mouth on them.
0: Right.
1: But then there's some that you wouldn't touch with the tip of a
0: ball. If somebody you knew like had a fork in their mouth and they took a bite of something and they're like, I don't have a fork. Like, just use this one. You're probably
1: ew,
0: gross.
1: Or,
0: but you'll make out with them.
1: Yeah, use my toothbrush.
0: Right. You're like, oh, I'm not using your toothbrush.
1: Never.
3: But you, Katie, have walked by at one of the widespread panics or one of those concerts and randomly locked eyes at the bathroom with a guy that you were passing and randomly, without even saying anything, made out with him.
1: Made out. It was the attraction. I knew I wanted to put my mouth on his mouth. And we put our mouths on each other's mouths.
0: Jason, go ahead. Sorry.
3: No, I just was wondering, did you get herpes on your lip?
1: No.
3: Because you could have.
1: No, I mean, you could have. That's the chance you take.
0: Away.
1: That's the chance you take when you're
0: acid
1: pissing.
0: Took it right away.
4: Let me drag this cig real quick.
0: And then, you know, because I'm in the dating role now, it's like the anticipation, even being older, of like, are we going to kiss?
1: Yeah, are we
0: going
1: to kiss? It's a big deal.
0: It's like a big deal. And as a guy, normally you're the one that has to be like, these luscious lips are coming for you. Endorsed by Jason Goodman.
1: Don't say that.
0: These lips, can you make a card for me? Endorsed by Jason Goodman, these lips.
3: Okay. Only thing I endorsed was
0: weird.
3: That they were luscious.
0: Thank you.
1: My God.
3: Not luscious.
0: Voluptuous.
1: My God. I know you said luscious too at one point.
0: But
3: maybe it's the show that you are attracted to her. I know what you're saying, the whole point of, but it's just a way human beings can, because robots aren't going to kiss. There's no reason.
1: No.
0: No.
3: You know
1: but
3: what
1: it's
3: I mean?
1: The fact that it's your mouth.
0: Yeah.
1: You know, it's, yes, we hold hands, but this is my mouth on
0: bring
1: yours.
0: Bring that thing over
3: do
0: here.
3: Do you, when you kiss Ben, do you sometimes make out with tongue?
1: We still make out. We still make out a lot.
3: Matt, do you make out with your wife with tongue?
4: Yes.
3: Okay. Mm-hmm. Jared, did you do that with your wives?
0: Wives at the same time, actually. And and anybody I've dated.
1: Yeah.
0: But I wait for the tongue.
1: Like,
0: No, I'm saying even somebody new, it's like, it's more the sensual kissing, which is the lips. And then it builds up.
3: If you're waiting for the tongue, doesn't hurt if she goes first, doesn't it hit your lips?
0: I've had girls be like right away. I'm like, okay.
1: That's not, enjoy that.
0: I mean, I don't push her off or anything, but I'm like,
1: maybe you like pull your head away a little bit.
0: Like, whoa, hey.
3: Do elderly people, do you think they still use tongue? I don't think so.
1: Who knows what they're doing in their bedroom?
3: So.
1: I hope they do.
3: I don't think so. It's all downhill. I think that you don't use your tongue. It's like a quick little peck.
1: Because you don't think they're doing it either?
3: I just don't think older people use tongue. I just don't.
0: Yeah, you don't see a lot of, maybe because they're
3: Yeah, exactly.
0: More discreet, but like you don't see them like making out. Yeah,
1: I would also not do it in public.
0: Oh.
1: I would not make out with my husband at this point in public.
0: But when you were new, you did.
1: When we were new.
0: New, you don't.
1: Yes. Give a, but now yeah. I'm not.
0: No, why not?
1: I don't think that we really ever made out in public. I feel like
0: just some,
1: we went, our first kiss was outside of some bar in Greensboro that was, what's that one that they closed down for a while? And it was the music venue. It was on Spring Garden Street. Anyway, we went outside.
3: Oh, I know.
1: And that's where we had our first kiss, but it wasn't in front of everybody.
0: It's obviously memorable. You
4: the
0: can't
4: blind
0: remember.
4: Tiger.
1: Was Blind Tiger. Yes, yeah, well, they shut it down.
0: You didn't kiss the first night when?
1: No. No, oh, yeah, on our first date, we did not.
0: On your first date, mm-mm. You went to Wine Styles or Wine?
1: We went to 1618 Midtown. It was 1618.
0: I thought you went to some wine place.
1: That was it.
0: Well,
1: to a wine tasting at 1618.
0: Oh, a wine tasting Midtown. There.
3: One
0: I
3: of the more
0: you.
3: Expensive restaurants.
0: Of course.
1: Yeah.
0: I'm not.
1: Well, it was the first date. He was trying to impress.
3: What? You should videotape you and Ben kissing, and I would like to see it.
1: Okay. No, I don't put
0: yeah, please.
1: Any of those things.
4: What's Barry's extension?
0: that's our HR guy. Yeah,
1: I don't know.
4: I'm not even calling on behalf of Katie. But it's me at this point. Yeah. It feels dirty.
0: Yeah. We call Barry.
3: Well, Matt, you could do it too.
4: No.
1: Do we feel offended, Matt, or do we feel flattered that he wants to see
4: it? I don't know.
1: I don't know.
4: I don't know if it's weirder for me or for you.
1: Don't know.
0: You know what?
1: It's not happening.
3: There's a reason. The reason why is
1: it's because you want to critique.
3: No, I was going to say that.
4: I'm out of material.
3: I just want to see your different styles.
0: Okay.
1: Yeah, I'm not going to do that. Those are very private moments between my husband and I.
3: A kiss?
1: Yeah.
0: Yeah.
1: If
0: I was with someone, I would film it. But.
1: No. You remember how cringe it was the one time that we had Whitney in the studio when she was working with
0: us?
1: Oh,
0: my gosh, yeah.
1: And our intern at the time had never been kissed, and he signed a waiver for all you legal heads listening.
0: Right. And he wanted to.
1: He wanted to. He wanted his first kiss. He did not want to leave.
3: Oh, it was his first kiss?
1: His first
0: kiss
1: ever.
0: He's a senior in college.
1: Mm-hmm.
3: And Whitney would volunteer.
1: And she said that he was a pretty good... I can't imagine it because I wanted to die
0: watching it, so awkward.
1: And hearing it. Remember?
3: And he was probably like,
1: it still kills me.
3: Oh, great. This is my first kiss.
1: He was all about it.
0: It's on YouTube. Mm-hmm. I should still be on YouTube.
1: I can repost it.
0: Yeah,
1: I'll repost it.
0: He was shaking, though.
1: So nervous.
0: Yeah.
1: And he said he did not want to go to college.
0: Oh, I thought he was in college.
1: Oh, maybe.
0: He didn't want to get out of college
1: without kissing somebody. And so Whitney was like, well, I mean, I'll kiss you. She didn't care.
0: Yeah.
1: And so he said,
0: I'll do more if you want.
1: Yeah.
0: No, but.
1: But it was so
0: he's like, wait a minute, what's
1: happening? Cringe. I couldn't.
0: How about you and Carol?
1: Did you guys make out?
0: Or y'all send videos?
3: I mean, lately more than ever. She recently said that to me. She says, this is the. Our marriage is better than we've ever had in the history of being married.
0: Oh, there goes
1: wow.
0: the jinx. Yes, I'm sorry.
1: That's a good thing, though.
0: No, I'm happy
3: for you. Yeah, so we have been making out more lately.
1: That's a good
0: thing.
3: Yeah, and to Jared's point about you wait for the tongue, because I still do that
0: build
3: to
0: up
3: Carol, because I don't
1: you
3: know if
1: to
3: she
1: build
3: just,
1: up to it.
3: Yeah, she ate, like, let's say she just ate spaghetti and the garlic.
1: Okay.
3: It's not that I care. She cares. So sometimes when I come over to her, She could be like, oh gosh, my breath isn't going to smell good. So she purposely doesn't use, and I'm like going in for a makeout.
1: Mm-hmm.
3: So it becomes like.
1: You're on different pages.
3: I basically lick her lips for a little while.
1: You're like, that garlic tastes delicious.
3: I'm hungry.
4: So I pulled up this video.
1: Yeah.
4: Why is he wearing a suit and tie?
0: Oh,
4: the intern put on a tie to kiss Whitney?
0: I think they went on, like, they're doing like a mock
1: like
0: date.
1: A pretend date.
0: Pretend first date, yeah.
4: All right. Mm-hmm.
0: Yeah. I totally forgot about that.
4: Yeah. He's 22, so it was definitely before college, before he left college. And as soon as I turn on the video, he's wearing a button up and tie.
1: He dressed up. That's so sweet.
0: Did we have like a little table set up?
1: Yeah.
0: I think we did a mock date.
1: I think we did too.
4: I can't see the whole table. I just see the mic in the old studio and him wearing the tie.
1: And Matt, it grosses me out to think about it. Because we were there and we witnessed it live.
4: Yeah.
1: But when you have the volume on, it makes it even worse.
4: Yeah, I'm not turning the volume on yet.
0: Yeah, it's cringe.
4: She's like reaching for him to like pull him in.
1: Yes,
0: oh, no,
1: she went for it.
0: She ain't playing around. Have you ever seen me make out with somebody, Katie?
3: Ugh.
0: Like on a date or something? Like we're all somewhere?
3: That would be cringy.
1: I don't think I have.
3: Just because we know it.
1: Have I?
0: I don't know.
1: I don't think so.
0: Okay. Huh. You're lost.
1: I don't think so. I've seen Squid. I saw Squid make out a bunch.
0: Oh, yeah.
3: I don't know. Wouldn't Jared be cringy to see? It's just we know him so well.
1: Yes, because I know him.
0: And you're like, dang, and Jason's like, them lips ain't on my lips.
1: Well, Jason wanted those lips.
3: Okay.
1: Yeah.
0: No, but.
1: With Squid, I was just so hyped for him because
0: He shot a shot and the girl, like, and it was in front of, it actually was a viral video.
1: Mm-hmm.
0: We posted it because we were trying to find her.
1: Yeah.
0: Like, who is this? It met in Savannah. Like, who is this girl? and all these comments and people mm-hmm. like, oh, get it, squared.
1: Well, and also we had seen him shoot a shot several times and it was not reciprocated.
0: Yeah.
1: So then when it finally happened, we're like, yes.
0: Yeah. And then went, I know. Oh, I've seen him, the harshest people we've talked about before, but the harshest like shutdowns yeah. I've ever mm-hmm. seen.
3: Me too.
0: Women tell him, leave me the F alone.
1: That's he's being so like, rude.
0: He's being like super nice. Like, hey, girls, are y'all having a little conversation? You know,
1: yeah.
0: He wasn't, I mean, maybe it came across as creepy. It seemed like I was with them. I would stay like 4 feet back. And they're like, get the yeah. F on. The F three different yeah. times.
1: Anybody who reacts that way to somebody else, to, like, those are not the right women for him
3: the
1: anyway.
3: Society is different now. The society is so hard. Why are you approaching me?
1: Yeah, but
3: I'm dating app.
1: You
3: it's
1: still,
3: just different.
1: You don't talk to people that way.
0: You can say, oh, hey, like, yeah. or, you know, we're just having a girl's night or whatever. And he'd be like, okay. You
1: fine.
0: Know,
1: he would not, respect
0: he
1: it.
0: He would respect it.
1: Yeah.
3: When then, you make out, Jared, mm-hmm. do you kind of move your head and neck like that while you're kissing?
0: I do it violently.
1: He moves make that his noise. Head when he talks. Like, of course he does.
3: That's why I want to see your video, Katie, to see if it's just like a, just very not passionate.
0: We had that AI video of you and me kissing, Katie.
1: I know. Please don't.
0: We didn't kiss.
1: So,
0: obviously,
1: no, we did not. Please
0: we
1: don't.
0: We never have. But
1: no, that that's really upsetting. That
0: I was
1: video.
0: Like, oh, yeah. Oh, good times.
3: Send me somebody sent me a video of like this guy I haven't seen in a while. We took a photo and sent it to him. And he did that to the video. I was just—it's awful.
1: Yeah, I don't
3: like me and another guy were making out. It was terrible.
1: It can really cause
3: record,
1: a lot of problems.
3: It was fake.
1: Yeah.
0: AI. Oh, got you. Well, you do have some of the health benefits of kissing.
1: Yes,
0: we'll get it
1: because it is good for your health.
0: We'll tell you why next.
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1: Partly cloudy today, scattered showers and thunderstorms later on this afternoon with a high of 94. We're starting your morning off with sunny skies, 78 degrees right now. 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
1: It's International Kissing Day, and did you know that kissing actually has some good benefits for your health?
0: Oh.
1: It's true, as long as the person does not have a cold or any sort of...
0: Right, some sort of illness.
2: Or herpes.
1: Or, any of that you could catch.
0: Other than that.
1: Yeah, but if they're perfectly healthy, then kissing is really good for you, because one of the reasons, it increases your blood flow.
0: Yes, it does.
1: Mm-hmm. You get the blood surging.
0: Some say surging.
1: Well, how about this surging. One? Makes your nipples stiff.
0: Do they?
1: According to the study, I was like, I don't want to say that.
0: Yeah.
1: I don't want to say that out loud. But yes, it's true. It is true.
0: Is and that then a health benefit?
1: Makes your stomach fluttery. So it's getting the blood moving around your body.
0: Yeah.
1: So that's a good health benefit to kissing.
3: Is that it? I heard it also gets your endorphins going, which
1: does that too?
3: Is like makes you get out of depression.
1: Yeah. It helps boost your adrenaline. It gets your adrenaline rushing, which is really great, because you get a rush of adrenaline. That's why your heart races and then your palms get kind of sweaty. And it's all the things that you hear about when you get excited. And that's good for your system to have
0: right,
1: that.
0: Right. Mm-hmm. Yeah. Well,
1: go ahead.
0: Never mind. I was just thinking about, it just makes me think of all the other stuff that starts to happen after that.
1: Oh,
0: it's all weird.
1: We're just going to keep
0: it. The thing that happens to women's weird. The thing that happens to guys is weird.
3: Just you're ruining
1: innocently
3: it.
1: Kissing. This is what we're talking about.
0: Innocent.
1: Yeah.
0: Okay.
3: Jared, when you're going on a date and you do feel as though the girl is attractive.
0: Yes.
3: Are you the one to pursue the kiss, or she?
0: It's been very rare that I've had to pursue the kiss because they're all over me. No, I always am nervous about it.
1: Mm-hmm.
0: Just one time.
3: Like you're already thinking about
0: it. Yeah. Like, will we? Should I play it cool?
1: Sure.
0: See if we go on another date. You can tell, like, when there's like the vibe is there, you can totally tell. I've been wrong before, and that's very embarrassing. BYU, Idaho, and I know I've shared this with you guys before, but for new people, I was in college. I didn't even have a car then. I just got there. I'm walking on my date.
1: Uh-huh.
0: I walked on my date. I picked her up because we were in dorms, though.
1: What do you mean you picked her up?
0: I literally walked to her dorm. I didn't have a car.
1: Yeah.
0: And then we went to like some place that was close, and she was like, oh, flirt, and oh, you're so funny, blah, blah, blah, blah, blah. Mm-hmm. Brunette. Mm-hmm. Oh, started my kick. Oh. At that time. Brunette, she was super cool, very easy to talk to, very attractive. And she actually asked me out.
1: Oh.
0: Anyway. And then we went on the date. We're in like what would be like a bog garden, like a centennial type garden at night. And it's Idaho, so it's cooler, but it's not cold, but it's nice and cool.
1: You hear those bullfrogs?
0: Lightning bugs. It's from like Hope Floats or some sort of Notebook.
1: The Little Mermaid, where they're out that, you know.
0: Yes.
1: Like, yes.
0: Everything's happening. Sebastian's playing the drums and all. And I'm like, this is pretty cool. And she's like, this is great. Like, I'm so glad that we met. And I go in for the kiss. Turns her head.
3: And she goes, embarrassing.
0: Say, oh, I'm sorry, I don't kiss on the first date. And I'm like, I don't go on second dates so people don't kiss on the first date. So, we're even.
1: You're lost.
3: I only go on dates where people sleep with me.
1: Then you threw her into the bog garden.
0: Never to be seen again. But no, and then I was just like.
3: But dates now. Like,
0: yeah.
3: So when you go on the date and all of a sudden you're like, wow, she's really hot, and you start talking, are you like, uh-oh, should I kiss or not at the end? Or because I've always been told your best thing to do is go in for the kiss. If you like the person, just go in for the kiss. Mm-hmm. And if she just rejects you, she rejects you. But it also makes you to her, because you have to play games with women.
0: Yeah.
1: No.
3: That,
0: yeah, I agree.
3: Yeah, you do. Mm-mm. And it makes you come across confident.
0: Okay.
1: Ken, but I think it's such a gamble.
0: It is a gamble.
1: It's such a gamble, because I have also turned my head.
0: So, have you?
1: Yes. And I've been attracted to the person, but I wasn't there
0: yet. You weren't ready. Gotcha.
1: I wasn't ready to. The whole idea, putting my mouth on your mouth, I don't know if I want to do, wasn't sure if I wanted to do that yet.
0: I think the last three dates that I went on, first dates in the last few months, whatever, or 2 days or whatever it's been. No, I didn't even try.
1: Mm-hmm.
0: Yeah. One, I knew I would never see again, and maybe that most dudes would just do it anyway. I was like, I don't want to do that. She'd live too far away. I didn't realize it. And then the other one, I just wasn't into it.
1: Yeah.
0: And the other one, I was like, thought she was cool, but. I'm going
1: to
0: wait.
1: I think it's better to wait and then want to kiss them as opposed to then thinking. Ugh.
3: Well, I think it makes it even more odd and more because, should I go now? It does say about 80% of American singles are open to kissing on a first. I'm sorry, 68% of American singles say they're open to kissing on a first date.
1: I think I'm not totally against it.
3: When you turned away, mm-hmm. let's say you did like the guy and you weren't sure yet.
1: Yeah.
3: It didn't prevent you from going on a second date.
1: No, it did not.
3: So
1: I just,
3: why not the guy should always
0: the guy could be like, ready. Forget this.
1: I just, yeah. But that's okay then.
0: That's okay because you don't owe anybody anything.
3: No, but if let's say Katie turned her face and the guy like kissed her cheek.
0: Rude. Mm-hmm.
3: Right.
0: Yeah.
3: What do you have to lose? You have nothing. You're still going to go possibly if she likes you on a second
0: date. That's true. Mm-hmm.
3: You know, if once she says yes to a second date, then you're like, okay, so the kiss didn't even matter.
0: Right. That's true. And also I think now because I have actually gone on some dates recently, people I actually met in person.
1: Mm-hmm.
0: Love that. That's like, to me, so much better. But then also, I picked up somebody from the speed dating thing. Anyway.
3: Well, it was a dating event, of course.
0: No, I'm saying that one afterwards, I had talked to her before. And then afterwards, I said, hey, how'd it go?
1: You really were the hyena. Just walking around, waiting.
0: Jaws.
1: We're like, Jared's not here for you, but then here he is in the wings.
0: Oh, no matches? Mm-hmm. Oh, so too bad. Here's my phone number. No, but I went out with, anyway. But I forgot where I was going with that. But with the online version, usually you're talking so much before that when you get on the first date, it's almost feel like you're on the second or third date because there's a lot of buildup.
1: Mm. Yeah.
0: And so I've found that those sometimes move a little faster because all the planning and da-da-da-da-da. Mm-hmm, and
3: do you ever ask? Do you
0: I have asked.
3: Like, can I kiss you?
0: Yeah, one of the sister wives that we joke about.
1: I kind
0: of
1: like that. I like that.
0: Yeah.
1: Can
0: I please kiss you? Is that good?
1: No.
0: Oh, not like that?
1: Say, I'd really like to kiss you. And then you're going to get feedback.
0: Yeah. Oh, I got feedback.
1: You're going to get the feedback.
3: But that would be weird if she's like, oh, no, I don't want to do that.
1: That's fine.
0: Yeah.
1: I think it's fine. If you really like the person and you really connect, that's not going to be a deal breaker. It's not.

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1: Like reggae?
0: Sure.
1: Or a sea shanty?
0: If that's your thing.
1: Or pirate metal.
0: This boat trip is going to be interesting.
2: Don't you love it? Oh, it's so good!
0: It feels good to be Boatyou. It feels good to Geico.
3: Going in for the makeup.
4: I go in and I sense it.
5: I think it depends on how drunk I am.
4: I think true. You feel it too. Like, what is their response?
5: Yes.
4: You feel their response. They're into it, then it might. But I just go like, it's going to be like a quick thing. Oh, it's not.
5: If you're not paying attention to what the other person is doing you're kissing, then
4: you're
5: not be
4: face.
5: Kissing them at all. Yeah. So you have to feel it out.
4: Yeah.
3: I went online recently and looked up sex lessons. I'm not kidding.
4: You do need help.
3: Mm-hmm. I swear to you,
5: Are you trying to spice it up?
3: No, I just want to make sure I'm giving it my all.
5: Okay.
4: Yeah.
3: So.
5: Sure.
6: You need someone else to tell you if you're trying?
3: I just want to make sure. And it was difficult for me to understand how they do. A lot of the sex lessons I looked up were more like how to connect better.
5: Where did
4: you
5: go for that?
3: I looked up ChatGPT and I said, are there places around that you can get sex lessons from? And it brought up a lot of like sex therapists.
5: Uh-huh.
3: And it was like, if you can't connect and not having sex, this is a way to bring yourself closer together. But I actually wanted the movement, like the physical, like
4: the motion of the ocean.
6: And, is this like a weird way for you to try to like cheat?
3: No.
6: I need
5: a
6: woman.
5: It's a lesson for you, Carol.
6: You can't just talk to me, ma'am. I need you to show me exactly what I'm doing wrong.
4: Is my hips in the right place?
6: Take your hands and put them where I need to have them.
4: Is this good?
3: Yeah, no. It was mostly...
4: I'm with Matt.
6: It's starting to sound...
3: How to connect. I did finally found a couple places, but it was like cultish. It was almost
6: think? And illegal.
4: They're called prostitution right now.
3: It would be Carolyn.
6: Massage parlor, that's awesome.
5: Is it like the yoga, the tantric yoga?
3: I guess it's,
5: and stuff?
3: It was like, it would be Carolyn tantric? And I going there, and then you would have somebody...
4: Guiding you.
5: Listen, I'm actually not going to knock
4: it
5: you for that.
3: Really?
5: Yeah, I'm not, because I think that shows that you want to be... You feel confident in the intimacy department, but now maybe you want to change it up a little bit, or you
3: want to... I just want to make sure I'm, I don't want to say satisfying, but I just want to make sure I'm really doing the right pumps.
4: Okay. Again.
5: You lost me all pumps.
4: It's all been ruined. I don't do four pumps or five pumps here.
5: Don't look at me and say pumps.
3: It's like, what is the time to switch and stuff like that?
5: Mm. Oh, all right. Again, I think you really have to be in tune with your partner.
6: Yeah. You want a coach.
3: Mm-hmm. Yeah, that's
6: to
3: it.
6: Stand there while you're doing it with Carol and be like, switch.
3: Well,
4: you can have Matt. Likes Matt a little bit. It might turn her on a bit more. Matt can be in there watching you guys.
3: It's not that I want somebody to watch us, because I would have stage fright, possibly. But it would be more of, let's just say we have our clothes on.
5: Uh-huh.
3: Doing it that way. Like
4: I got
3: the dry pumps.
5: Yeah.
4: There's a dry
5: Again,
4: pump.
5: Again, you said pumps.
4: You're going to pump in the hump. Okay. Yeah.
5: Sure. I think anytime you want to better yourself, that's a good thing. As opposed to, I would take that over being like, I'm the best at it.
4: Yeah.
5: No one does it better than me.
4: Right.
5: You know, like you're open to learning.
3: Well, I'm also wondering if Carol needs improvement. I'm not sure.
5: See. Okay. Now you've...
6: See, this is very clever, Jason. A way for you to get another woman in the bedroom.
4: Yeah, that's what I'm thinking.
3: Well,
4: yeah.
3: it's not going to happen. I mean, it would just...
5: No.
3: I'm not saying Carol.
4: I don't know.
3: Carol is professional, but I will tell you. I just want to make sure I'm really...
4: I get it. Like, you're not leaving anything out there on, you know...
3: Yes. What if I'm missing a whole thing?
5: Sure.
3: Like, the leg's supposed to be here. I don't know.
6: No, Carol, I don't want to sleep with her. I just want her in the bedroom while we're sleeping together.
4: Right.
6: She's just going to watch
4: and just coach us.
6: And if she needs to touch somebody to get us in a different position, she's going to touch us.
4: It's fine.
5: It's fine.
4: And then people probably running that, they'd probably be more open to doing stuff like that.
5: What if you just got like a Kama Sutra book?
3: I don't know what that is.
5: That's the book where
4: the drawings. Though,
5: yeah, drawings.
6: Spell it for him, because I can't spell it. I know we both can't.
3: Yeah,
5: I'll send it to both of you.
4: This thing starts with a K.
3: They do have something online that you can purchase. It is videos.
4: Oh, yeah.
3: So I guess it's like not necessarily porn, but it's a demonstration of two couples, hopefully attractive. And they will
4: show. Well, I do think when you're with a different person, Jason, I'm sorry. I didn't mean to interrupt you. I'm sorry.
3: Yeah.
4: I can't see him with the monitors. Mm-hmm. I didn't mean to interrupt. But I think if you're with when you're with a new partner or whatever, then there's like, oh, I didn't know that was something. You know what I mean?

0: Because she might be trained more.
1: Yeah, or like, yeah.
2: Different people do it different ways, and then you do fall into your own rhythm and your own way. Yeah. Sure.
0: Oh, that's the other thing. For years, and we do, to me, various stuff.
2: Mm-hmm.
0: And like, especially when we're drunk, forget about it. It's like, what did
2: or
0: we just
2: in a hotel room, you're like, who cares?
3: Yeah. My sheets.
0: What's that stain there from?
3: Is that blood? What is happening?
0: A lot of times, though, to get in that groove, sober is just different.
2: Mm-hmm.
0: And I just notice when we're sober, and I like it all. This is definitely more to make sure I'm doing the right thing for her. When you do, after years of marriage, you kind of have your set way.
1: Yeah, yeah, that makes sense.
0: The same routine over and over, I'm worried that, for me, it's fine. That is not for her.
2: Okay.
0: As much. I mean, I know she does like, but not as much.
2: That's the most thoughtful I think you've been in a long time.
0: Thank you. I told you I was thoughtful.
1: So he can get more sex.
2: Yeah, just so when it deals with sex, he's
1: still benefits you, but it still can be thoughtful.
4: So you can, in an odd way, finagle a threesome.
2: Only Jason.
0: So we're going to practice this 3 times a day is what the coach said.
1: I have an idea. We can, for a fundraiser.
2: Oh.
1: You just hear me out, Katie.
2: Okay.
1: And Matt. We can set up a booth for Jason and Carol, mm-hmm. a sex booth, like an old kissing booth.
2: Yeah.
1: And then I can have a kissing booth for my luscious lips.
2: Mm-hmm.
1: And then you guys can just watch.
2: Yeah, can I not be there? I'd rather not be there.
3: Okay,
2: yeah, I don't
3: think it outside the box. I don't do the same boring stuff all the time.
2: You guys can have that all you want. Go ahead and set up your booths.
1: We'll do it in Kennesville. Yeah. Okay, fine. All right, well, just shoot it down. You didn't even process it. You didn't
2: let it process. I processed
1: it. Did you?
2: Yep.
1: Okay. A sex booth and then a kissing booth. And then you can do like a charcuterie booth. And then Matt can
4: game
1: be
4: on
1: like,
4: in Kernersville.
1: The hottest night of the year.
2: Like no
1: 3
2: thanks.
1: P.M. on Tuesday.
2: No, thank you.
1: Oh, wait, no one's here. Great. All right. So the biggest, to me, other than a royal wedding, but for America, this is our royal
2: wedding.
1: This
2: was like our royal wedding. Yeah. I really do think so. Because it's Taylor Swift and Travis Kelce. And the oddest, most random pick of all time. Who they chose to marry them. We'll tell you who it was next.
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1: Taylor Swift and Travis Kelce are married.
2: They did it.
1: I thought maybe there was a slight chance that we were all just going to be the fools. You wake up one day and be like, we're not getting married not getting married on this date.
0: We're not getting married at all.
1: Because that would be just the way that it would go, you know?
3: When do you think the divorce is?
1: I am choosing to stay positive, Jason. I'm choosing to stay positive on this one. I don't know.
0: Yeah, statistically not a good chance, but maybe.
1: I don't know.
0: Maybe. I hope so. I don't want people to get divorced.
3: I don't either, but most celebrities and Travis Kelce, I don't know. He seems like kind of the wild side. I feel like he's going to hurt her.
1: It could be.
0: If one were to hurt, I would think it would be him.
1: Yeah, I do not have a prediction on the divorce because I just can never tell. However, I can tell you one thing. I feel very strongly that they're going to have a baby very soon.
0: Oh, yeah. I agree.
3: You think she's pregnant?
1: No, but I think that I don't think so. But I feel strongly that it's.
0: I could put all my money that they definitely haven't had sex.
1: Sure. No, not. Mm-hmm. Not one bit.
0: They weren't married. Well, how could they?
1: Just two single 36-year-olds never touching each other's bodies.
0: For two straight years.
1: Forever. Yep. Never did that.
0: Never.
1: But they did. They tied the knot at Madison Square Garden. And what an event it was. We know some things, but we don't know all the things. Mm-mm. And we certainly have not seen one single official picture yet because all of the guests had to sign the NDAs. Even Travis Kelce's mom's like, I can't say a whole heck of a lot.
0: Isn't that funny?
1: Yes.
0: They protect everything. They do. I did see a CEO or CEO of some major company that was there was apparently like, updating on X, and they're like, what are you doing? And he's like, delete.
3: Oh, they monitor?
0: Yeah, he was doing like a play-by-play of like what was happening, and then people were like, you can't do that. Somebody said
1: the CEO of AMC Theaters.
0: Oh, that's right.
1: He did a detailed account of the wedding, and they were like, take it down.
3: Well, I bet you somebody screenshot it.
1: Oh, it's everywhere. It's everywhere. That's how we know what we know. Thank you very much.
0: Yes.
1: Thank you.
0: Thank you, AMC guy.
1: But what we do know for sure is that the most random officiant of all time was selected by Taylor Swift and Travis Kelce, and that was Adam Sandler.
0: Heck yeah.
3: Oh, that's Sandman. Awesome.
1: Adam Sandler officiated the wedding. And
3: I love it.
1: We were trying to figure out what?
0: Yeah.
1: How? Okay, so here's what we've got. Adam Sandler has been the biggest, he's so pro Taylor Swift and Travis Kelce, and he has been from day one, mostly because his daughters, Adam Sandler's daughters, have been obsessed. They grew up with Taylor Swift's music. They were obsessed with her. They've been obsessed with her. And at one point, Adam Sandler said the very first time he ever met her, which was really not all that long ago, he said, I was so nervous to meet you because I didn't want to mess it up for my daughters.
0: Yes.
1: You know, like, I don't want to embarrass them. I don't want them to, I want this to be the best meeting because you mean so much to them. And he goes, but by the way, I do know all the words to your music. He said, my daughters know it, but I also
0: know it.
1: And then of course, Travis Kelce was in
0: Happy Gilmore 2.
1: Right. So there's that connection. But I didn't know that they had it like that.
0: No.
1: I didn't know that that was their friendship. Like, you know us well enough to marry us.
3: Well, many times Adam Sandler, he invites his friends to be part of his movie that he's friends with. But as far as the details are leaking out, I even saw the drink menu was leaked out.
1: Yeah.
3: I guess people can get sued for this.
1: Yes, because they signed the NDA.
3: Well, would that hold up in court? Like, you got out the drink menu that was at the... what damage is that?
0: Well, what's the point of NDA if you're not people aren't going to follow it?
1: If you're not going to follow it.
0: There is no damage, but they're not following it.
1: They've asked you to sign it.
0: Right.
1: They've trusted that you will take it seriously.
0: Oh, she started suing wedding guests? Yeah. That'd be the best ever.
1: I don't
0: ever.
1: Think she will, but I could see her be like,
0: And guess who wasn't there? Yep. Blake Lively, because Blake Lively got in some trouble and kind of used her name to try to get out of some trouble. And Taylor Swift's like, see ya.
1: Yeah. So that was the biggest snub that everybody was talking about. Blake Lively and Ryan Reynolds were not in attendance. I forget what she was doing. There were photos of her, of course.
0: Like, I just read some article. Oh, go ahead.
1: Katie. No, go ahead.
0: Some headlines like Blake Lively and Ryan Reynolds escape from New York before the big Taylor Swift to avoid all the They weren't invited.
1: They were not invited. Yeah. They were not invited, which I was a little bit, I was surprised about, but.
0: Ryan should have got invited. Ryan Reynolds.
1: You can't have one without the other.
0: No, that's
1: you
0: true.
1: You cannot have one without the other. But there were a lot of fun surprises. Of course, we saw Madison Square Garden days leading up to the wedding for the rehearsal dinner as well. Certain big, huge pieces of furniture were being wheeled in. We did not see anybody getting out of any of their cars. And you want to know why? Because they set up an entire curtain, like a curtain garage that all of your cars pulled into. And when you were ready to get out of the car, boop, the curtain's closed.
0: Oh,
1: so
0: wow.
1: We never saw anybody walking in. We did see people leaving because right. At the end, it's like, whatever, it's all yeah. Over. But we saw that Taylor Swift had a whole fleet of cars. All of the men arrived in black SUVs. She arrived in like a silvery, white, opal colored SUV.
3: Do you have photos of this?
1: Like, it was all over.
3: Oh, really?
1: I'm also insane and obsessed. So I know all the information.
3: That's a lot of, yeah. Unless they had multiple entrances, what is it, 1,000 people that were invited to yeah. It? That's a lot of cars to all go in one by one.
1: Well, they were arriving in their own cars, except for it wasn't necessarily a wedding party because they did not have bridesmaids and they did not have groomsmen. It was Jason Kelce as the
0: best man,
1: yes. And then it was Taylor Swift's brother who was like her man of honor, family only.
0: Oh, okay.
1: And then Jason Kelce's daughters were the flower girls.
0: Oh, that's cute.
1: And that was it. Now, their Taylor Swift's best friends were invited, but they Travis Kelce's friends were invited, but that was their wedding. They didn't have a huge wedding party.
0: Yeah, okay. I like that.
3: I will bet you, Katie.
1: Yeah.
3: I just know her, and she's such a... She is really a good businesswoman.
1: Mm-hmm.
3: I think that she will have this as a Netflix
1: oh.
3: wedding. I really do. Why yep. are yep. they signing all these NDAs? Mm-hmm. Over a wedding, I can mm-hmm. see certain things, but they don't want even the drink. They don't want anything leaked.
1: They didn't want anything leaked. And as a matter of fact, Jason, you're right. We did talk about it. We kind of predicted it.
0: We did, yeah.
1: There was, not only were there people going around reminding guests that you're not allowed to use your phone and, you know, like you signed the NDA, there also, the guests were being notified that photography and videography were going on.
0: Mm-hmm.
1: And so that's leading people to believe that there's absolutely a special being.
3: Well,
1: being
3: oh, yeah. Most celebrity weddings are probably going to have that. So she has the memory of the mm-hmm. wedding that she'll throw out after they
0: but
3: get
0: she'll,
3: divorced.
0: She'll make money off of it.
1: Yeah. I'm sure. And she'll give yeah, her fans right, what the they want. And then yeah. she'll give her fans the inside stuff mm-hmm. that nobody else, like, we're not getting it right,
0: right
1: now.
0: Right.
1: We're not getting it. We do know that Taylor Swift walked down the aisle. I don't know if her dad gave her away. Not sure. But she did walk down the aisle to one of her own songs that was played just by instruments.
0: Mm.
1: So walked down to an instrumental version. And then also...
0: Is that... If it wasn't Taylor Swift, would that be tacky?
1: Yes.
0: Okay.
1: Because I...
0: like
1: we had this conversation.
0: I should not walk down any aisle. Before I walk down the aisle yeah. and it's like... The best of Jared and Katie yeah. Morning playing, you'd be like, narcissist.
1: Yes, right. 100%.
0: Okay, all right.
1: But because
0: it's her, it's like...
1: Because yeah. it's Taylor Swift and
0: she
1: because...
0: She should have done John Mayer. That'd been great. Well, one of her exes.
1: Can't do that. Because it's Taylor Swift and so much of her music has been about her love life.
0: Right.
1: It's, of course, it was probably something very dreamy,
0: mm-hmm.
1: you know, like one day or mm-hmm. whatever.
3: I did hear that she paid up to $5 million just for security.
0: I believe it.
1: I do too.
0: It's expensive.
3: $5 million. I do too.
1: Well, you think about it. 4th of July weekend in New York City in general.
0: World Cup.
1: And like just and New York in the summertime.
0: Yeah.
1: Not only 4th of July, but then Taylor Swift, the wedding.
0: It's a lot.
1: Yeah, you need a lot of security.
3: And they shut down streets around it?
1: Shut down some streets around it. Yeah.
3: Wow.
1: You have people scaling the Empire State Building. Yeah, we do know that Travis Kelce gave out these handkerchiefs.
0: Mm-hmm.
1: It had
0: good job,
1: like,
0: Katie.
1: Get it?
0: Handkerchief.
1: Had their logo because Taylor Swift and Travis Kelce have this official wedding logo, two T's with some hearts around it. And they had on, as soon as they got married, there was a big billboard that said just married and it had their wedding logo as well, but the handkerchief had his favorite song, which I think is
0: I think it was the Thong Song by Cisco.
1: No, it's his favorite song of Taylor Swift.
0: Oh
1: shoot, I can't remember.
0: Wood?
1: It said
0: the one about his wiener.
1: I don't think it's that one.
0: No, okay.
1: Well, they probably already had the handkerchiefs printed by the time that came out.
0: Okay.
1: And then, if you'd like to know some of the celebrities who were in attendance, get ready. Okay, the official guest list. Here are just a few of the celebrities. Selena Gomez, Benny Blanco.
3: Oh, yeah.
1: Steven Spielberg, Hugh Grant, Jennifer Lopez, Tom Cruise, Beyonce and Jay-Z, Tim McGraw and Faith Hill, Gwen Stefani, Blake Shelton, Reese Witherspoon, Lena Dunham, Brad Pitt, the Haim sisters, Dixie Chicks, the Chicks, Camila Cabello, Somber, Mariska Hargitay, Nikki Glaser was there. She's a huge Taylor Swift fan.
0: Yeah.
3: I know, but does she know every one of these people? I mean, usually at your wedding, it's everybody you know. For the most part, somebody knows.
2: She probably knows them.
1: I bet she does.
0: Many people. I mean, there's some people. I saw like Michael Strahan was there. I'm like, why?
1: Michael Strahan was there, and so was the rest of Good Morning America. As a matter of fact, we do have audio of Michael Strahan and his morning show talking about what they saw at the wedding.
0: This is the insider one?
1: Yes.
4: It really was intimate, wasn't it, guys?
5: As intimate as it could possibly be, given it was Madison Square Garden. Really, this garden inside the garden, it was just so beautiful. And it's hard to imagine that a place that big and a wedding with such stars could feel so personal and so intimate.
4: Because they had their neighbors, their high school friends. It was like any wedding that you would attend.
6: It was their dream wedding, and it really was amazing. Congratulations to both of them.
4: Congratulations. Oh, and their vows. All right. They wrote their own vows.
6: Thank you for inviting us.
1: Yep, they wrote their own vows, and apparently they each took 20 minutes and read out of these gold books. But 20 minutes?
0: Travis is just learning to read, so he
2: couldn't help it. 20 minutes?
1: Can you imagine?
0: Way too long. If that was at any of our weddings, we'd be like, come on. Wrap it up. The whole wedding should be 20 minutes. Let's go.
3: Yes, I agree. Take some advice. If people get bored. Although Katie's, I wasn't bored because we could have took an hour. We got beers while you were doing your vows. It was awesome.
1: You were bombed. You had no idea.
3: It was so awesome.
1: I think
0: it up.
1: 20 minutes is
0: each?
1: So, yep. 20 That's minutes insane. Each. They wrote their own vows. And Andy Reid, of course, the coach for the Chiefs, was there. And he talks about how beautiful the wedding was and also touches on Adam Sandler being the officiant.
7: Adam Sandler doing a phenomenal job on with the vows and or the ceremony and just how he went about bringing a little bit of humor but also some sensitivity to the to what was going on to, again, a lot of different types of people from a lot of different types of worlds there and bringing them all together. He said, kiss every chance you have every day. So whether you're going to bed or going to work or, you know, wherever, whenever you're, go ahead and kiss her. Mm-hmm. and I thought that was, I thought in a simple way, in its simplest form, it really was touching that way.
8: Yeah. Are you as surprised as the rest of us that, I mean, we still have yet to see an official photo. I mean, what's going on? when might we see that? Are they honeymooning right now? I mean, is he going to make it in time for, you know, the end of the month training? What do you know? What can you share with us?
7: Yeah, so I don't ask a lot of questions. I just know he'll be there for the start of training camp, and I know he'll be in great shape and ready to go. So I know how he goes about his business. Nobody loves to play more than he does, and he'll be revved up and be Travis Kelce.
3: It's interesting, though, because he's leaking information right now. I don't know if that was, he shouldn't have, well, he did.
1: Yeah.
3: And the fact that even Adam Sandler was the,
1: that got out quick.
3: That's a leak.
1: Mm-hmm. Taylor Swift and Travis Kelce are married.
0: They did it.
1: I will say that while you were in a, you got to go to the wedding, which is already like the biggest score ever. You also got a chance to win some raffle prizes.
0: Oh, I heard they're insane.
1: They treated.
3: Like they needed it.
1: Well, their friends and family were there.
3: Well, then you should ban it from the people that are rich.
1: Okay, well, they treated it like a game show. And the things they were giving away at the wedding, which I think is really fun.
0: That's awesome.
1: A fun element, you know?
0: Why not?
1: They gave away Cartier watches, designer handbags, and a vintage Chevy at the wedding.
3: Oh my gosh.
1: And they actually, I think, pulled the vintage Chevy into the Madison Square Garden so that you could see what it was that you were winning.
0: That is awesome.
1: They also kept it kind of traditional because Taylor Swift threw her bouquet, and the person who caught it was, I think, the girlfriend of one of Travis Kelce's teammates. I didn't recognize her.
0: He was like a wide receiver from his team.
1: Oh,
0: yeah.
1: Who was it? I can tell you.
0: Of course he caught it.
1: Yeah.
0: He
1: jumps up. Oh, it was a wide receiver himself. Yeah.
0: Boom,
1: yeah.
0: Got it.
1: Okay. Shoot, I had it. I'll try to find that for you. Okay. But also, here's something else about Taylor Swift. And Travis Kelce, just 2 days before their actual wedding, they gave away, combined, $26 million to charity.
0: Oh, yeah, I saw
3: finally.
0: That.
3: Well, I know, but it's good.
1: She gives away a lot.
3: I will tell you this. I didn't realize one time at a wedding that I had a little bit too much, mm-hmm. that when they throw, no, what do they do? They do something where the guy also does. The garter thing. Mm-hmm. I didn't know at one during the wedding that you had to be single.
0: Yeah,
1: typically
0: you're the next one up or whatever.
3: Yeah, but if you're married, you can't catch it, right?
1: Idea is who's next.
0: Yeah, it's supposed to be single ladies and single guys.
3: Mm-hmm. So the married women stand away.
1: Yeah, they don't. They just don't typically participate in that.
3: Well, that would suck if it just landed on the floor.
1: I've seen it happen.
3: That was Matt before. Die for it. Yeah. You got all these crazy single women that know their time's up, and they're all like fighting.
1: Yeah,
0: and like it actually means something. Right. It's fun to do. Oh, I guess I'll never get married.
1: I caught the bouquet.
0: I didn't catch it. I'm out.
1: Did I catch it? I think twice, maybe, in my life, and you feel pretty special.
0: The attention's on you.
1: And then you get to take home the flowers.
3: Were you with Ben when you caught one, or was it with the dreadlock person?
1: No, one was at my friend Mary's wedding, and I caught her. I caught the bouquet, and then I think.
0: Were you the next one of your friends to get married? It was pretty close.
1: It was pretty close.
0: Okay.
1: Yeah, but I had not I didn't. No, I knew Ben. Ben was there. He was at that wedding, but we were not engaged at that time.
0: But you got married.
1: We did.
3: Your parents so relieved when they found out you were dating Ben?
1: Yeah, duh.
3: Because they probably were like, oh my gosh, she is going to be the one that's going to... And then all of a sudden, Ben comes along, like the complete opposite, seems like his head together, his career together, dresses like, you know, very conservatively.
1: They could not get rid of me fast enough. They're like, please. But also, my sisters and I got married...
0: Oh, yeah.
1: Boom, boom, boom. It was 1 year, 1 year, 1 year. And so my parents were like, can you have a little bit of a break?
0: Yeah, this is getting expensive.
1: Yeah.
3: Does typically the bride's family pay for the wedding, or do they help or something?
1: I think tradition says that the bride's family pays for the wedding and the groom's family pays for the rehearsal dinner. But we were also adults and we also paid for our things, too.
3: That is great. What kind of a tradition is that? Where one part, somebody pays for just the rehearsal dinner?
1: Well, I think the tradition came from, first of all, it was never elaborate, but it was the bride's family gave the dowry.
0: Oh, they do that in other countries, dowry.
1: Yeah, the dowry. So that's like paying for the, you know what I mean?
0: Yeah, it's like an old tradition. They still do that in South Africa. There's a dowry that, literally people will say, and they actually told me when I was there, the more attractive our daughters are, the more money we're going to get for the wedding.
1: Sure, right.
0: And then you got Frumpo 5,000 are like, we'll give you a chicken.
1: No, what they'll do is try to make it more enticing with like a lot of livestock.
0: Yeah,
1: that's going to get you a lot of, you know?
0: Some people there, because some of it's money. They have their different term in South Africa for it, but same thing. But there were people, I met people, they're like, oh, yeah, we didn't have anything. We seriously got two goats for this person.
1: And it would be an arranged marriage typically.
3: Yeah. Do you think in the United States, though, when this happened, that it was more like, oh, we're going to invite the guests to our home and that type of thing?
1: Yes. Get married, in a very small family ceremony. And
3: a lot of money is spent on weddings, and it causes a lot of hardship for a lot of families and people to pay for this one day of, I just think the money is better served going to maybe a down payment on a house.
1: Well, Taylor Swift took the money and Travis Kelce, and people are saying, well, why $26 million? 13 is her lucky number. Maybe it's 13
0: and
1: apiece.
0: Times two. Yeah.
1: Maybe could be. I don't know.
0: Yeah.
1: But it went to 9 different charities,
0: including
1: Dolly Parton's Imagination Library, where they give away the free books, and Dolly Parton actually thanked them.
2: Taylor and Travis, it's Dolly, and I was just told that you two are making a donation of $2 million to my Imagination Library. Thank you. Now, it's evident that you two have made giving back a key part of your lives, so hey, when you have your firstborn, can I have it? Because that is going to be one special baby. So thank you, and know that I will always love you.
1: Oh, gosh,
0: she's so great.
1: Dolly, nobody does it better.
3: I get those books. They come in the mail.
1: They're so good.
3: Signed up for them. I immediately throw them in the garbage. because what?
1: I'm
0: actually shocked.
9: Why are you wasting them?
3: Because I can't get them to stop sending it.
1: Okay, first of all,
3: who's going to read the book?
1: Your children?
9: Isn't your wife a preschool teacher?
1: Yes!
0: Where could it go?
1: Jason!
3: And a nanny? She gets mad when she sees me do it.
1: You are seriously the worst human being on the face of the planet.
0: Gosh.
1: You get something in the mail. Yeah.
0: That's worse than the fire lane stuff.
1: That is.
0: Let's be honest.
1: That's worse than the fire lane.
0: Good. I'm
1: second
0: place. That
1: is worse than the fire lane. Oh, you get a book from Dolly Parton herself, and you throw it in the damn trash?
9: A free book for children, and you throw it away.
0: I thought you were going to say you were going to sell it, and I was like, all right, I can see you doing that.
1: Fine.
3: It's not as bad as it seems. And let me, I don't know.
9: We don't have enough time in the day for you to spin this.
1: We don't. Yeah.
3: Matt,
1: there's no spinning it.
3: Do you get it, Matt?
9: Yes.
3: The book is not hardcover.
1: It doesn't matter.
3: It looks like a pamphlet.
1: So what?
3: No, thank you.
1: It's
3: I got too
1: book.
3: Much junk mail coming in as it is.
1: It's not junk mail. It is a book, which, by the way,
0: I've been to your
1: someone
0: house.
1: Signed up for.
0: Everly has plenty of room in her room for a little sliver book.
1: Like, somebody had to sign up for it. So that means someone in your home wanted it. It says
0: they don't send it to anybody.
1: Find you. You have to go and sign up
3: actively
1: for books.
3: Well, how do you stop them?
1: Well, first of all,
9: why
1: I hate...
9: Why would you want to?
0: He'll send Dolly this audio, and she'll make sure that you don't get any more.
9: Yeah.
0: Hey, Dolly.
1: Yeah.
9: Especially with as much as you like Dollywood. You're just throwing her books in the trash.
1: Yes.
0: I know.
3: Because it's just...
1: And also, like, I don't want to expose you, but because I'm so angry at you, I'm going to, that they stop at five. Five years old.
0: Yeah.
1: So there
3: We're
1: must
3: still
1: be...
3: still getting the book.
1: There must be children younger than five in your family who wants them.
3: Mm. You know what I'm saying?
9: Maybe in the family.
0: Yeah.
9: Maybe somebody in the family that used your address.
1: Yes.
0: That makes sense.
1: It's true. They stop at 5 years old.
3: Well, regardless, the book comes in and you just take a look at it and it's just so much text and it's so...
1: It's because he can't read.
0: So many words.
1: That's the problem.
3: It's so many words.
9: All these words in this children's book.
3: It's not a political article.
9: Not enough photos.
1: I am pretty sure
0: porn.
1: Throwing away a Dolly Parton book is like sacrilegious. That hurts my soul.
0: Yeah. I mean, as someone people do what they want, but I was actually shocked by that. Real quick on reading.
10: Reading is the key to smart, I believe. And
0: key to smart.
10: I want to do it. I like the idea of reading. I even buy books. But these books are the most words. And it's every book. You just open it and you're like, what are you talking about? And they don't let up. Every page, just more words. How about you put some blank pages in there? Why don't you let me get my head above water for 2 seconds? My eyes can read good. It's my brain. My eyes are such good readers. Mm-hmm. I feel so bad because they're attached to this dumb brain. I mean, they're looking at these words and they're like, you're not getting any of this, man?
1: Nope.
10: That's the fifth time we've read that sentence. Let's try another one.
0: Nate Bergetzi.
1: So funny.
3: It's just that does anybody you know, Matt, do you read it to your kid?
9: Yeah.
3: No,
9: yes, I do.
1: Jason, you are
9: absolutely... I've read to my son multiple times a week since he was born.
1: Since he was born.
3: And you used a Dolly Parton book?
9: Yep. Yes, when they came in.
3: Okay.
9: I mean,
1: same
9: we didn't
1: here.
9: Get them like every day, so we had to cycle through other ones
1: you got
9: that
1: one,
9: we bought.
1: One a month. One a month till they get ready to go to kindergarten.
9: Yeah, they're still on his bookshelf.
1: Uh-huh.
9: In
1: we
9: his
1: still
9: room.
1: Have them too.
3: I'm surprised. They come for years. They've come in for a decade. They've come in and a decade's worth. We've never read and threw them in the garbage.
1: Okay, well, that says a lot about you.
0: Please do a TikTok or a reel. The next one comment comes in, like, "Oh, the new Dolly Parton book." Trash.
1: No,
0: he can do
1: that on his own page. No, no. Because if Dolly Parton sees that, and I'm a part, absolutely not.
0: No, on his own page, but I'll share it if you do it.
1: Can you imagine hurting Dolly like that?
0: No, I know. It's
3: well,
0: it's painful.
3: Bad for her. I just think.
1: No, you don't. Clearly, you do not. You don't give two rips about her.
9: To the trash can. I feel terrible.
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0: 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Hallmark in July.
1: Fireworks. Well, you know Hallmark does their Christmas in July. However, it's Hallmark in July where the fireworks are steamier than ever.
2: This weekend, Hallmark's Christmas in July begins with Christmas at the Fireworks Stand.
3: Oh.
2: He's a buff CrossFit competitor with rippling pecs and a bad case of ED. Who owns a chain of fireworks stands? She's a smoking hot professional cabinet maker who's trying to balance extreme shyness with a love of wood. Is his firecracker a dud? Or will sparks fly?
1: Oh.
2: Come on, what are you, a Yankee Doodle dummy? It's Christmas at the Fireworks Stand.
4: Yeah.
2: All this weekend on the Hallmark Channel.
0: That's perfect.
1: I can't wait. I'm going to tune in.
4: Christmas in July, though, is disgusting.
1: Why?
0: I think your family would love it.
1: Yeah, I bet you they would.
0: Oh, because Christmas is every day for Jason's family.
1: True.
4: But Christmas in July is like, look, it's summer outside. Go outside, have fun in the warm weather. Why are you going to bring back the... It's a feeling.
1: Because it's something different, and most people are sweating their you-know-what's off in July, and so it's like, oh, a little bit of little festive cheer in the middle of the hottest season ever.
4: No, thank you.
0: I do agree with Jason. I mean, I don't care that it goes on.
1: I would never do it.
0: Or just in general, like watching Christmas movies now, like it is more of a feeling during that time where it's more magical.
1: For sure.
0: You know, if you want to do it and be weird, that's fine.
1: Why not? Watch what you like and then move on.
0: Exactly. And, man, the being like 100... The heat index of 110 and 115.
1: No,
0: with this humidity.
1: Thank you.
0: I think some of the pools were like empty because it was so hot.
1: It was so hot. It made me feel sick to be outside.
0: Yeah.
1: Like after a while, and I wasn't even drinking, shockingly, till much later in the afternoon. But during the day, I couldn't do it. I felt sick.
0: No.
4: Well, the pool itself, my pool was, it wasn't refreshing.
1: It was hot.
4: It was bathroom.
0: Yeah. Yeah. Yeah. I went to Lake Norman. I'll get into something about that later in the week. That was funny. But
1: was it cool?
0: No.
1: Yeah.
0: And it's not like Blues, where Blues is always hot because it's like nuclear power.
1: It's radioactive in there.
0: The radioactive slime or whatever they have in there. And it was like bathwater.
1: There was a meteorologist from the area who said, he was a shot over Blues Lake. And was like, today's going to be the perfect day to go jump in that lake water. And I thought, clearly you've never been to Blues.
0: Yeah, right.
1: No, it's not.
0: Tell us that you're not from here by telling us you're not from here without telling us you're not from here.
1: It's like, not a Blues Lake, you're not.
0: No, because it'll be wintertime you get in there. You're like, dang, this water
1: is
0: hot.
1: It's so warm.
0: It's hot water. But I was going to say, nobody out there.
1: Yeah, it's just bizarre.
0: And we went all over, like, I'll get into it more tomorrow, but very busy lake. And it was, just, I think, because it was so freaking hot.
1: Mm-hmm.
0: There's very few people even outside.
1: Imagine that, being outside sweating or inside the AC eating whatever you want.
0: Yeah.
4: Well, you can't play cornhole inside, Katie.
1: You can if you set it up right.
0: If you get
4: inside your house?
1: Sure.
4: The ceiling's not.
1: Just move some things. Move some things that way. Your ceilings are high enough.
4: Okay.
0: Yeah. So
1: don't even
0: learn a new trick inside.
1: And besides, I'm playing mahjong. I'm not playing cornhole.
4: Lame.
1: Oh, no, it's not. Way better than your cornhole.
4: No, physical activity.
1: Yeah. Mahjong is using your brain and a lot of fun with my girlfriends.
0: Yeah. Everyone's different, right?
1: Yeah.
0: Well, Josie, she's next, 107.5 KZL.

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Hope your 4th of July hangover has subsided now that we're all back to work today. Let me get you music to get you through that hangover. Here's Olivia Dean on KZL. Looks like we're

The Triad's home for Jared and Katie in the morning. We're 107.5 KZ. I'll make sure you tune in tomorrow morning after 7:30. Jared's going to share why he went to Lake Norman for the 4th and was very glad he did not take a date.

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Your 107.5 KZL forecast for the day going to be hot. Not quite as hot as it was over the weekend, though. 92 for the high today. Sunshine going to be up most of the day today with a few clouds later this afternoon and maybe some rain or thunderstorms this evening. 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

out and about by the Greensboro Coliseum this week and you're like, what on earth is this going on? It's so busy. 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

Well, if you're like me, lunch today is going to consist of leftover hamburgers and hot dogs from the weekend. And while you're enjoying that lunch break, we have got nonstop music for you. Over an hour, at least 25 in a row, featuring artists like Olivia Rodrigo, Shaboozy, Gwen Stefani, Bruno Mars, Morgan Wallen, Tate McRae. And we've got them all right here on 107.5 KZL.

Well, her most recent album went to number one on the Billboard Hot 200 album chart as well, which means tickets to her show later this year in Charlotte are going to sell out quickly. So get those tickets while you can on the concerts tab at 107.5kzl.com. Olivia Rodrigo.

It has been an awesome summer for the kids' movies at the box office in movie theaters. 107.5 KZL nonstop music underway. So we had Toy Story dominating for a while. Now it's been overtaken by Minions. And, of course, this weekend, yeah, the live-action Moana is probably going to destroy all those movies. It's 107.5 KZL. Here's Bruno Mars.

107.5 KZL. Tomorrow morning around 8 o'clock, just before 8 o'clock, Jared from Jared and Katie the Morning was invited to Lake Norman for the 4th of July holiday and debated on taking a date. Well, he showed up and within 5 minutes, he was glad he did not bring a date. We'll find out what went on tomorrow morning. Join us. Gotcha.

The American Royal Wedding, talking about Travis Kelce and Taylor Swift, officiated by hilarious comedian Adam Sandler, went down to Madison Square Garden over the weekend. Jared and Katie in the Morning had your full recap, and we'll have it on our podcast for you coming up, so be on the lookout.

Triads home for Jared and Katie in the morning tonight. Big night. USA soccer taking on Belgium for a chance to advance to the next round of the World Cup. I think it would be the furthest the U.S. has ever made it. The red card getting overturned for our Ford thanks to the White House. Well, at least they're taking credit for it. Just when

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107.5 KZL, the new trend amongst the wealthiest of the wealthy. They're adding snow rooms to their house. It's been so hot recently that they're spending over $100,000 to add basically rooms onto their house that have constant snow and wind chills. I would get into a cryo chamber to escape the heat we've got going on these days. 107.5 KZL.

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circles. It's Post Malone on 107.5 KZ. I saw a video of him online recently talking about what his last meal would be. The dude wants mozzarella sticks and garlic knots to start, along with some chicken parm, a filet mignon, and, I mean, a cookie for dessert. This is an everyday man, America. We need more Postie.

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It was a big weekend. It's 107.5 KZL. Not only did America turn 250 years old, not only did Travis Kelce and Taylor Swift get married, but yes, Joey Chestnut reclaims the Nathan's mustard yellow belt in dominance as he won his 18th Nathan's hot dog eating competition, eating 66 dogs in 10 minutes, blowing out second place. That's a real American. It's KZL.

107.5 KZL, with the economy the way it is, we're always looking to get the best deal possible on whatever it is that we're looking to buy. And I got a list of things recently that you can negotiate or haggle on price, including appliances, looks like internet service. If you are interested, you can look and see what deals other providers are offering and maybe use it in negotiation. Plus, of course, cars and mattresses. You can always haggle the price of those. 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

107.5 KZL, the Triad's home for Jared and Katie in the morning. Matt leaving, Jason Goodman making his way in next. I'll catch you tomorrow morning starting at 6 with Jared and Katie right here on 107.5 KZL. Enjoy the rest of your Monday.

107.5 KZL, Jason Goodman back in, and in case you haven't heard yet, Taylor Swift and Travis Kelce have tied the knot. But I bet you've already heard that, right? Because it's everywhere.

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It's about 93 degrees right now. Your 107.5 KZL weather tomorrow. Partly sunny, 91. Could get an afternoon thunderstorm. 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
6: 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Hey, Jason Gibbon here on 107.5 KZL. 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

at KZL. The United States plays tonight in the World Cup. And speaking of the World Cup, the United States imports of soccer balls hit nearly $40 million in the first 4 months of 2026, the highest 4 months.

0: 5 KZL. I'm Jason Goodman. Jeff from Greensboro. What's going on?
1: I've been kind of freaking out. I have IBS. That's irritable bowel syndrome.
0: Oh, I know what it is. I get it every once in a while.
1: I'm stuck at work. I'm freaking out. This is, and it's been getting hotter. Yeah.
0: Well, I appreciate you calling me about your IBS.
1: Thanks.
0: Maybe too many hot dogs over the week.

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0: 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I'm Jason Goodman. Melissa and Clemens, how was your 4th of July weekend?
1: I may have mixed up the adult lemonade with the kids' lemonade.
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0: That's not good at all.
1: And luckily, I realized, obviously, not too long into it when I tasted mine and was like, oh, no, I switched them up. 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

Gracie Abrams going to be in concert. 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

These are the states that people said they were the happiest in the top three. Iowa, number two, New Hampshire, and at number one, Minnesota. Gosh, it's too cold there. No, thank you. Can you believe North Carolina came in at number 36 on the list? I thought we were pretty happy here, except when it's too hot, right? 107.5 KZO.

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Down to 72 tonight. Tomorrow, good chance of afternoon thunderstorms. Otherwise, mostly sunny. 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

A very popular nickname for your grandma here in North Carolina could be Meemaw. I never heard of it because I'm originally from Rhode Island. I never heard of it until I moved here. Now, if you missed the nicknames you have for your grandparents with Jared and Katie in the morning, you got to hear it with their podcast at 107.5 KZL's app.

0: 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I'm Jason Goodman. After coming back from a long weekend, Mondays can be tough at work. What happened to you?
1: I just casually went to the bathroom and came out, walked around the office for a little bit, and about an hour after, somebody told me I have toilet paper sticking out of my butt.
0: Out of your butt? I thought you were going to say shoe. How does that happen?
1: I don't.

0: 75KZL, Olivia in High Point, how is your 4th of July? What'd you do?
1: One of my girlfriends had a pool party, and I'm drinking White Claw all day. I couldn't hold it, and I peed in the pool.
0: Oh, you're one of those people.
1: Now, here's the thing. 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I totally blamed it on her daughter.
0: What's wrong with you?
1: I know.

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1: It'll do the whole room.

Did you hear? Travis Kelce and Taylor Swift have tied the knot. Of course you heard that. It's everywhere. But here's my prediction about the wedding they just had. It's going to be a Netflix documentary coming soon. That's why they signed all those NDAs, I think. 107.5 KZL.

0: 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I'm Jason Goodman. It's driving you nuts, and he wore it during the cookout. What's going on?
1: I wish my guy would stop wearing socks with his Adidas sandals. It drives me crazy.
0: I don't like socks with sandals.
1: I'm okay with him wearing the sandals, but not with socks. Just take the socks off.
0: I totally agree. Looks like

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0: making it up. Loving, I'm living, so we turning up. 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
1: 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Apparently, Ariana Grande has been out spending time with her ex, Ricky Alvarez. In fact, she spent 4th of July with him, creating a lot of buzz. What's up with that? 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

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I'm Jason Goodman. I gotta go, but that's okay. Tripper is gonna cool you down. He is coming in next.

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0: 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That's right, I'm Jason Goodman.

0: 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What's up?
1: Yo, yo, yo. This is Melissa, Mackenzie, and David. And we just want to give a shout out to Dorothy. Holla. We're going to go get crunk now.

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4: 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Coffee and vodka and Kahlua. 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

0: 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You're doing your own War of the Roses here, it sounds like. You're with your best friend?
1: We're on our way to the apartment right now because he's such a player. We're going to catch him with another girl.
0: Right now?
1: Right now. We're on 40. He's playing both me and my friend. We're on our way to his apartment in Raleigh right now.
0: Oh, my God. This is going to be like Cheaters.
1: This guy is bad news. Everyone needs to stay away from Gerald's girl.
0: All right. Be careful. All right. See you.

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